you do what they told you. Now you do what they told you. Now you do what they told you. Now you do what they told you.

0: It's the Greg B. Harrell Show. You know, if there's one thing that people are always saying to me, it's, Greg, how do you sleep at night? Well, actually, I sleep on my stomach. So here's the trick. You fill your stomach with enough carbs that it bulges way out, and then you can just lean forward and use it as a pillow. Another thing people are saying to me is, Greg B. Harrell, you don't have enough news from Fresno on your radio show. And you're thinking, Greg, why would I care what's going on in Fresno? Well, Fresno is a magical place, as we're about to find out when we listen to another actual clip from the Fresno television news.
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0: 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Oh, so many phone calls to the station, and none of them my parents. Oh, dear.
1: Oh, my God. This is Gravy Hill?
0: Well, let me check my wallet here. Yep, no money in there. It must be me.
1: All right. So your last name is the Herald.
0: Yeah.
1: Was that descend from the period when Denmark took over England?
0: I don't know if it does or not.
1: Okay.
0: But being similar to Hamlet would explain my mood swings.
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Greg Beharrell's show. Last hour, we talked about how regular CDs have a thin, reflective aluminum layer of foil, and special gold CDs have a thin gold foil. That's why they're gold. Well, those old gold CDs are seeing

0: a new life as biosensors. What? Researchers at Binghamton University in New York found a way to remove the gold foil from old gold CDs and transform that thin gold foil into circuits on a biosensor that can then be attached to a person's skin and monitor their heart and muscles. Isn't that amazing? That's what's happening to old CDs.
1: Yeah, it's like they're season 9 of a TV show.

0: It's Z97.5, and here's a phone call. I hope, because I already hit play. What were you up to?
1: I have a root canal today.
0: You had a root canal?
1: Yeah, so just recovering from that.
0: Whew. The only thing more painful than a root canal is the small talk with the dentist beforehand.
1: Not fun. I did not enjoy it. I did not enjoy it, but that's all right. That's all right. You know what? I'm going to enjoy your show.

0: Oh, so you're following up with an audio root canal. How long was the root canal?
1: A couple hours.
0: Wow.
1: Yeah, it's all right. They numbed me real well.
0: Oh, yeah, that's good stuff. Dentists can keep their free toothbrush and floss at the end of the visit. I wish they'd let me take home the numbing agent. Have a bath with it.
1: Me as well.

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How long did Michelangelo make God and Adam hold that pose?

Yep. You're listening to the Greg B. Harrell Show on Z97.5, and we found this next song on an old mixtape. It had quite detailed liner notes, but very poor penmanship.

0: It's Everything That Rocks, C97.5, and you're listening to the Greg Beharrell Show. Isn't that cool? It's like I'm where you are.
1: Yeah.
0: Yeah, minus the crumbs I leave behind in real life.

0: It's the Greg B. Harrell Show. You know, if you're like me, then you also wonder why bands even release radio edits if they're never going to play them live. But also, if you're like me, you're busy during the afternoon all week long. If that's the case, there's something very important you're missing. All the great TV that's on during the afternoon. Don't worry, I've got your back on this. Here's a sample of what you've missed on afternoon TV.
1: Unless you're a stoner, it's not something you'd see. So here's what you missed on afternoon TV.
2: Okay, I'm confused because I don't smell it.
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0: 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They go together like disappointment and series finales.
1: Well, it's tough because just the other day I was walking down across from Denny's and some people came behind me and even the telepathic powerful scoundrels and warlocks and that try and get me and they pushed me with their minds.
0: Warlocks?
1: Can you believe something like that?
0: After hosting this show for years, I guess I can.
1: This happened last week. So, you know, I have a tough life. I have people trying to run me over constantly.
0: Oh, boy. There's a lot to unpack here. All right. So how can you tell if someone is a warlock?
1: Oh, you can tell. Because their evil presence and their look.
0: Evil presence? Like when someone gives you a calendar as a gift?
1: No. No.
0: Oh.
1: Presence.
0: Oh, presence.
1: Yeah, evil presence.
0: Uh-huh.
1: Like their aura, you feel this, your hair rises up in the back of your neck, this evil aura hits, and it was so heavy, man, they actually were able to push me with their minds and spirits.
0: Yeah, you gotta be careful. There's a lot of weirdos out there.
1: Yeah, right.
0: Yeah.
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0: Look at that. Earthquakes, famine, pestilence. That's all that's ever on the news. It's bad news.
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0: What you talking about, Chris?
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1: 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I don't need the pollen count or the darn tootin' moon phase.
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1: Well, thanks, but what am I going to complain about now?
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1: Oh, back in my day, pop was only 25 cents a bottle. 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
1: What's wrong, Ryan?
0: I missed the concert last night at Downtown Commons. 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
0: Yeah, Zuck, it's Ryan. 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

0: It's the Greg B. Harrell Show. Okay, you know, there's never been a better time to have an old song. What? Huh? What does that mean? Well, today's young people are experiencing tons of old music as if it's new music, mostly because of social media. And, I mean, technically, it is new music to them. Evidence of this was Kate Bush on Stranger Things. As aforementioned, young people today experience a lot through social media. Older musicians don't have a massive online footprint, so it's less likely that young generations know them or their music. Today's young people are experiencing an old song for the first time during the most important time in their musical taste development. Isn't that crazy?
1: Also, does the phrase music taste development make anyone else hungry?

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0: It's Z97.5, and we're going to the phones here. Oh, and reminder, crawl anytime you want. No, you heard correctly. I did say crawl. Were you a good student in school?
1: I did pretty good in everything except math.
0: Oh, yeah. No, I was terrible at math as well. But I can't add up why.
1: Not too good in math.
0: What kind of grades did you pull?
1: Probably C's and B's.
0: Well, I mean, those are all good guesses on wheel.
1: Yeah, I went to school back east.
0: Oh, you went to school in the east.
1: We used to have to walk to school like that, you know, in the cold weather. A mile and a half uphill both ways.
0: Uphill both ways? My God, I hope the architect was fired.
1: That's a joke.
0: No, there's one thing I don't joke about, and it's the construction of geographically impossible learning environments.

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I don't want to be in a band. Because I like looking at the camera. Fans of indie bands are going to love that joke. To explain it, because, I mean, let's be honest, every joke is better when it's explained. Most bands don't look directly at the camera during a promotional photo shoot. Is it right? Now you get it, right? Yeah, okay.

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0: 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This. So much this. So am I doing that correctly? I don't know. I saw it on the internet, so. What are you up to?
1: Gonna stay up to watch the Twilight Zone.
0: You're gonna watch the Twilight Zone?
1: The black and white one.
0: Yeah, well, I mean, these days it's difficult to tell if you're watching the Twilight Zone or the local news.
1: I never said that's probably true.
0: What's your favorite Twilight Zone episode?
1: Oh, God. I had so many favorites, I can't just pick out one, man.
0: I like Nightmare at 20,000 Feet, the one with the gremlin on the wing of the plane.
1: Yeah, that was a crazy one. That was a good one, actually. I like that one.
0: Yeah, but I would have liked a gremlin spinoff. He deserves to find love.
1: You're funny, Greg.

0: Z97.5, and this is going to sound very Oliver, but more phone calls? You want more? So do you buy music? Yeah, don't worry. I have a problem, too. What is your favorite physical form of music? Vinyl, CDs, or tapes?
1: You know, it would have to be CDs.
0: Wow! That answer was more unexpected than a used CD store paying you a decent price for your CDs. So why CDs?
1: Well, you can't scratch them.
0: That's true, and I have enough scratching in my personal life. Don't ask.
1: You know, and then, like, what happens to a cassette if all of a sudden, you know, the tape gets caught on something?

0: then it rips or it stretches.
1: Okay, yeah, but tapes have a warmth to them.
0: Yeah.
1: Yeah, and making radio money, that warmth comes in handy. And let's not forget 8-tracks.
0: Oh, my God.
1: Yeah, the 8-tracks room is my favorite level of Dante's Inferno.

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Greg, the Harold Show. We talk weird music stuff. This is kind of weird. Total new album consumption is dropping. Okay, well, what does that mean? Well, every year, less people are listening to a full new album. Apparently, we just stick to big hits or the first half of the album. I mean, look, it's not down that much. Total new album consumption fell 1.4% last year, but still, the age of the single is really here. People aren't listening to albums the way they used to. Age of the single. Well, that should be a dating app.

0: 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What makes someone a great guitarist?
1: It's all in the fingers.
0: Oh, boy, this is turning into a Craigslist ad real fast.
1: He's crazy.
0: I'm going to see you two on the news later.

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As long as that's cool with everybody. Yeah? Okay, then we will. Yeah.

0: 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Please know, dreams coming true, not guaranteed.
1: Hi, is this Greg?
0: Oh, no, is it? Ew.
1: Oh, no.
0: No, yeah, it is Greg, as the comedic hijinks indicated.
1: Hi, Greg.
0: Hi.
1: Is this really Greg?
0: You know, I said the same thing to my mirror this morning.
1: No, I recognize you. I recognize you now.
0: Oh, yeah? So my desperation's showing?
1: Yeah.
0: Yeah? What's up?
1: I guess I got lucky to get through to you, didn't I, huh?
0: Eh, lucky to get through to me, cursed, one or the other.
1: I'm kind of nervous talking to you. I never thought I'd get through to you.
0: You never thought you'd get through to me. I used to get that same speech from every teacher I've ever had. So that's all you're going to give me as a laugh for that joke?
1: Yeah.
0: Okay, cool.

0: the Greg B. Harrell Show. Let me tell you something weird, a little behind-the-scenes stuff as far as the music industry is concerned. A goal for any artist, a high-impacting release. What? Huh? What does that mean? Well, okay, a high-impacting release is a record company term that is defined as a new album that lands on the Billboard 200 charts in week one. You ever hear that phrase, a high-impacting release? That's what that means. Sounds like a disaster movie from the late 90s, but no.
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0: Z97.5. You know, people phone all show long. Well, I assume they're people. They could be cyborgs pretending to be people. It is tough to tell. All right. I have a test for you. Kind of like a game.
1: Okay.
0: I'm going to name types of kisses, and you tell me how that kiss is done.
1: Let's do it.
0: Okay. First kiss. The Spider-Man kiss. How is that one done?
1: That is when...

0: you kiss the opposite person upside down.
1: Yes, and like most things in my life, I do it in tights. All right, the Lady and the Tramp kiss.
0: That is when you kiss your partner while eating some spaghetti.
1: That's correct, and it works with spaghetti in the can. I checked. Okay, final test. The Titanic kiss.
0: The Titanic is while you're drowning.
1: Yep, these are my listeners. Well, the Titanic kiss is the one where you're on the edge of the boat and you have your hands wrapped around... Oh, forget it. Whatever, I'll give it to you.
0: Oh, thank you very much, B. Harold. You are the man. I appreciate you.
1: All right. Well, I'm going to throw a kiss to you and you throw it back, okay?
0: Hell yeah.
1: Okay.
0: Mwah! Mwah! Love you.
1: What was that?
0: I said I love you, man.
1: Don't say it if you don't mean it. My heart is very fragile.

0: We're basically the soundtrack to your life. Loud, angry, and slightly out of tune.
1: Everything that rocks. Z97.5.

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It's the Greg B. Harrell Show. I'm going to write my mental diary in moments. If you've never heard that before, well, a mental diary entry or thought, it's the kind of thing that floats through your brain where if you said it out loud, people would be like, what? That's what you think about? You can tell me that stuff. It's fine. In fact, here's a mental diary thought I had moments ago. If I spent less time taking the perfect selfie, I'd have more time to clean up the room in the background.

It's the Greg B. Harrell Show. We will never know how long it took to invent the clock. I like to close every show by writing a little something in my diary. So here we go. Dear Diary, Greg B. Harrell here. Why do they always have Fridays on a day I work? 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

0: Sinatra hasn't been around in a long time.
1: No, he hasn't.
2: Oh, Frank's well known for his love of birds.
0: Oh. Our producer's having a fit because I keep singing about those nesting blue tits.
2: Oh, thank you, Frank. Yeah, who's your keyboard player?
3: Well, they are pretty blue tits.
1: Mm-hmm. 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

0: 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So we'd like to know where está la coquena. 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

0: today's show. Special episode of Sexy Time with Allie Brain.
1: My good.
0: I'm trying to remember. Is she going to be in London, England today?
2: I think she's in London.
0: Okay. The international show that helps you with your love life.
2: And I think Halsey's back today.
0: Okay,
2: yeah.
0: Wow.
2: Maybe, yeah.
1: No.
2: No? Oh.
0: No, okay. She has that kid and everything.
2: Yeah, I know, but I thought.
0: Coming up, we have letters about diapers.
1: Oh, okay.
2: Diapers?
0: Adult diapers.
2: Oh. Yeah.
1: Oh, like that thing's small enough she could be bringing it with her.
2: That's what I said last night. We're going to let her bring the baby.
3: There are enough people here that would happily hold the baby.
2: Oh, gosh, yeah.
1: These maternity leaves.
4: Way too long.
1: I say 3 weeks.
2: We have plenty of room to set up.
0: Especially if you have a job where, you know, you're driving around forklifts. Maybe there's
4: what is it?
0: You're working a lathe. Yeah. Hand me the kid. I've got to trim this.
2: We have plenty of room for a nursery here. We've got all the space in the other room.
1: Well, this is like a playpen. Right. Just drop the baby down here and let it crawl around.
0: No, it is. Yeah, that won't be at all distracting. Okay. Ms. Alsman from our staff has a little baby.
2: Little girl. So cute.
0: Yeah. So she's coming, but we don't know if she's not coming in today.
2: Okay.
0: Okay, but normally she weighs in on the show Sexy Time, and it's clear that she knows a little bit about it because she has the kid and everything, you know.
1: Yeah, she must have done the right stuff.
0: Yeah, and then, you know, you find out what goes where.
1: Sure.
0: And then if it goes there repeatedly, typically one will. Never mind. Josh, you're not a dad.
1: No.
0: Looking forward to it, though?
1: Yes, yeah. I'd eventually like to be... I'll loan you one for a week,
4: and I bet you that changes.
1: I'm sure it would. Yeah. I mean, I get that it's... Well, there's a reason I'm not a dad yet already. But I've had my doubts. Oh, okay. So,
0: yeah, I think you'd be good at it.
1: Yeah, I'd like it. I know how hard it would be, but I...
0: I mean, you come from a family of... There's four boys in your family.
1: Yeah.
0: So you know what it's like to be in a family.
1: Sure.
0: Now, how many of your brothers have kids?
1: Two. My youngest brother, Joe, does not.
0: What's his philosophy? Is he going to...
1: I don't know that he's interested. So, he has trouble with the nieces and nephews at times.
0: I see.
1: Yeah.
0: Now, how about sexuality? Does he go...
1: Oh, he's married to a woman.
0: Oh, okay.
1: Yeah.

0: Yeah, just, so, it's a fair question.
1: My my 16-year-old flipped me off yesterday to my face. Not even like I didn't catch her behind me. Like she had worn red and white striped pants to school for some reason. I was like, oh, is it candy cane day? It's high school day. No words, just
2: well,
1: and I'll walk away. I was like, oh, I guess that's where we are in our relationship now.
0: Yeah, she probably learned that from you.
1: Yeah.
0: Okay, well.
3: That's the last time you'll make fun of her period pants.
4: Oh, wow.
1: Well,
0: I would have just gone with a solid red then.
3: Well, yeah.
0: Okay. For some reason,

0: something like, for every hot dog you eat, you lose 36 minutes of your life. You know, it's one of those asinine faux science.
1: Right.
0: For every avocado you eat, they'll go to hell. Anyway, I really enjoyed that hot dog. I've been thinking about it all week. They're portable. They're wrapped in foil. They're delightful. But we do have some hot dog news coming up. And we also have a lot of letters about hot dogs. Because I asked the question, why does McDonald's and Burger King, why do the sort of the major fast food places not have hot dogs? It would seem to me to be really logical because they could cook them and wrap them in foil. They'd be ready and hot. I still don't have a good answer. But there are a number of places. For example, Henry in Arkansas, kind enough to write the Bob and Tom Show. In Toledo, there's a fast food chain called Rudy's Hot Dogs. Anytime my family goes to see my grandmother in Temperance, Michigan, we make it a point to get Rudy's. Oh, I'd love to try one. I also find it interesting there's a place called Temperance, Michigan.
2: Yeah.
0: I wonder if there's a nice bar there. How many cities are named after stuff like that?
1: Like Providence, Rhode Island, Temperance.
0: Like naming it, like, for example, I think it's like naming your kid Chastity. I always thought that was...
3: In Dayton, Ohio, there's an AA bar. It's called the AA bar. Hilarious.
0: Really?
3: I got a picture of it, yeah.
1: Like, not
3: No, it's like some guy.
1: It could be Aaron and Anderson or something,
3: Like great sign.
0: The 13th step.
3: Oh, yeah. That's
0: whatever it is.
3: I've seen that.
0: Okay. Well, I think it's interesting. Why would you name your kid Chastity?
2: I had a great dream last night, speaking of alcohol.
3: What was I doing?
1: I love hearing about a woman's dream.
2: No, this is a good one.
0: So you were a
2: I dreamt we were watching old Live Day shows.
0: Right.
2: Like there was a big TV screen and we were watching old Bob and Tom Live Day shows. And Bob was there. And Bob looked great. And he goes, we were dancing to some song. I think it was Cheap Trick. Did they do Live Day?
0: Yeah, a couple times.
2: So we were dancing to a Cheap Trick song. And I go, Bob, man, you look great. He goes, Christy, the martinis up here are awesome.
1: Oh, nice.
0: Dream.
2: That is a nice dream. A happy dream.
0: Yeah.
2: And by the martinis are awesome. And I went, well, they look good on you, Bob.
0: Aw. Maybe this is happenstance again because one of our listeners was kind enough to send me some photographs taken at one of our Live Day shows. It was the one where we had Leonard Skinner was in there and Paul Rogers, Bad Company.
2: Yeah.
0: It's a great show. But there's a funny picture. I've got to dig this thing up. He sent it to me. You can see this guy. There's a picture of me, and then Bob's over there, and I'm here. And then you see in the lower corner, there's this head of someone crawling on the floor. And I looked at it for the longest time, and I said, is that Tim Cavanaugh, the comedian? So I sent it to Tim, and he said, yeah.
1: Huh.
0: I don't know why. He's literally on the floor.
2: Well, he's probably not trying to get in the picture, obviously. Okay. Yeah, but
0: yeah, and if anybody out there has any photographs of us or anything from the show, we'd love to see them. We've been getting a handful of them, and I ask because our main photographer for the bulk of the length of this show, most of his photographs were destroyed in a flood. So we're trying to kind of regroup. And I talked to one of the other main guys we've always used, and he's going to be getting me a bunch of those photographs. And I found 1,000 photos yesterday someone had compiled. So anyway.
2: Really?
0: Yeah.
2: Oh.
0: Yeah. So, and we can go through the history of Christie's hairdos.
2: No, that's okay.
0: For the most part, you're okay.
2: I settled.
0: There was the one period where it looks like you shoved one of your boobs into an electric socket.
3: There was a curly.
0: And,
2: that was a bad fashion trend. We talked about fashion trends.
0: We all have
2: them. Yeah.
0: We all have them.
2: Yeah.
0: Sometimes we're fat, sometimes we're thin. It's fun. But if you have any photographs of us, please, by all means, forward them to us. We'd certainly love to see them. And we'll post them, et cetera, et cetera. Coming up, we do have, other than the big hot dog heist story, we have some interesting stuff in the world of sports coming your way. We also, to me, one of the great world records in the world of basketball. A new record for half-court shooting. It's just fabulous.
2: Oh, boy.
0: We have a breaking story out of one of my favorite spots, Traverse City, Michigan, up on Grand Traverse Bay. There's a body cavity story in the news. It doesn't really have much to do with sailing or the lake, but it's pretty funny. And we have a new term.

0: a vomit fee.
1: Hmm.
0: Yeah. And I say it's a new term, but I think there's a version of this in the world of Uber and Lyft.
2: Oh, yeah.
3: Oh, yeah. Yeah.
0: If you barf in a car,
2: yeah,
0: isn't it an automatic 250 or something? It's a pretty steep fee, which it should be.
2: Yeah.
0: Yeah, well, there's now one at a restaurant. We'll find out about
2: that.
0: Hey,
2: real quick, I was just handed this. This is from, who knows, listener. I was just listening to the Time Channel, and could you imagine my surprise when I changed the dial and got the Bob and Tom Hot Dog Channel?
1: Yeah.
2: Thanks, guys. That is sent from
0: someone. Thank you very much. Right now, I want to talk about, I'll talk about food for a second. Everybody's talking about the weight loss products. It's GLP-1, is that what it
3: yeah.
0: is?
3: Yeah.
0: And there's a whole bunch of different ones. I guess they even have pills now, but it's primarily these injectables. If that's not something you're interested in, but you're interested in losing some serious weight, the physicians at Brick House Nutrition have come up with something they're calling Lean. It's a weight loss supplement, so this does not involve needles or injections or pills. It's for those that are interested in losing 10 pounds or more. It's not just to lose a pound or two. It's a part of a the usual exercise and dietary kind of paying attention to your exercise program and that sort of thing and what you're eating. Lean is designed to help you lose your appetite a little bit. 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

0: it's like,
1: you can have that. Whisper in his ear, yeah.
0: This is so-and-so. They are, you know.
2: Yeah, with Clinton, it was especially fun. Well, you banged her at a Holiday Inn in Memphis.
1: You bought her flowers.
2: Memphis, Tennessee. Do not let Hillary see you look at her. Pretend you've never met her before. Yeah, I mean, for those guys, it must be unbelievable.
0: Yeah.
2: Yeah, he's the chairman of China.
3: Yeah.
2: No, he was not a waiter at a Chinese restaurant in Houston. Let's get to our mailbag here in the Bob and Tom program. We love hearing from you. You can email us, bobandtom@bobandtom.com. And we were talking about something earlier in the show. If you have any cool photographs of this show anytime, we'd love to have you send them to us. And we'll give you full credit, of course. But a bunch of the stuff that we have was lost in a flood, unfortunately. And we've been sort of sorting through stuff a lot lately. Dear Bob and Tom Show, I've been collecting ticket stubs from concert and athletic events for years. Today is the 60th anniversary of my first concert. I saw the Beach Boys at Lansing Civic Center. The warm-up band, Tom, was Sam, the Sham, and the Pharaohs. Or as I like to say, the Pharaohs, in honor of the movie American Graffiti. Great show. Ticket price, anyone want to guess?
3: $3.
1: $7.
0: $4.50.
2: $3.50.
3: Oh.
0: Wow.
1: Wow.
2: What is the average ticket now, about $100?
3: Yeah. Well, that's in the bleachers.
0: Oh, you're sitting high, huh?
3: Yeah, I was going to say, that's way up.
0: Well, the ticket's only $70. The fees are another $390.
2: Okay, thank you, Dave, writing from Michigan. Beach Boys, always great in concert. And wow, 60 years ago, you probably had Brian and the real Beach Boys.
3: No, John Stamos? Come on.
2: No John Stamos. I'm thinking you probably had Carl Wilson, Dennis Wilson, Brian Wilson, Mike Love, Al Jardine, the real Beach Boys.
3: I saw the John Stamos version.
2: Well, they're still great.
3: Yeah.
2: You can't go wrong.
0: He's having fun
3: drums,
0: up there.
3: Buddy.
1: Oh, I know he does.
0: Yeah. He's having fun up there.
2: I know he's fine.
0: He's the only one up there having fun when
3: I saw
0: him.
3: He's half their age. That's why.
0: That's true.
2: And coming up, we have a survey about are Americans having fun that's kind of interesting. But, Jeff, it's interesting you say that. That's one of the things, when I go to a concert, if the band is having fun, that really adds a lot to it.
0: Right?
4: Oh, yeah.
2: I remember I went to see Tom Petty. You could tell that he and the band were having a blast up there. Besides being great musicians, they were genuinely having fun. They were talking to each other and laughing.
0: Right.
3: And then on the opposite side of that coin, I have a friend who saw a very big, I'm not going to say a name.
2: I'll say a name, Elvis Costello. Worst show I've ever seen because he was pissed at everybody. He was such a dick, I will never listen to his music.
1: I think I was at that same show.
2: It was ridiculous.
3: This one was Bob Dylan. She said it was so bad that she goes, if he's going to treat us like that, I'm not staying. And she left.
0: I've seen Bob Dylan 5 times. 3 were amazing, and 2, I couldn't even tell you what song he was singing. He didn't want to be there.
3: Yep,
0: it was just horrible.
3: I know what happened with her.
2: Yeah, that's the thing. If you don't want to be there,
3: then don't. If you don't want to be there, go home.
0: Yeah,
5: but I go to a lot of heavier rock shows, and sometimes the bands just come out and, hey, F you, and the crowd goes crazy. Yeah. I'm always like, it's odd that we've turned that into a super happy, positive thing.
2: Yeah, but the thing is that they want to be there. People say to they'll ask me, who's the worst interview you've ever had? And I usually don't answer because sometimes you just get people on the wrong day.
3: Mm-hmm.
2: We've had a couple of famous people I could say that we were great one time and terrible the next time.
5: And in your cases, you don't know who they just spoke to. They do 20 radio shows in a row. And
3: not everybody's as warm and friendly as we are.
2: That's right. And we certainly have the same situation where we're not in a particularly good mood. But there is something about going to a show, you can tell it's got that magic quality where everybody's having a great time.
3: Mm-hmm.
2: For example, when Pat Godwin does his show at Shakespeare's in Kalamazoo, Michigan on May 30th. See what I did there, Jeff?
1: Everybody has a good time.
3: Yes.
2: And just going back to college is learning about broadcasting.
5: Yes,
2: May 30th, Shakespeare's in Kalamazoo, Michigan. It'll be Pat Godwin, the man, the guitar.
1: The legend.
2: And I did a joke poster the other day that I didn't think you would. I put it in the hallway. You liked it so much you posted it?
1: Yeah, it's funny.
2: Okay, well, I'll maybe put it on our social media. It's about Pat's forthcoming show with the Dry Bar.
1: We have a date now. It's the first week of June.
2: Yeah, really?
1: Yeah.
3: Are you serious?
1: Mm-hmm. Yeah.
2: And you recorded it more than a year ago.
1: Yeah, last February.
2: Like a year and 40 pounds ago.
1: Exactly, yeah.

0: Same white hair, though.
1: Have you seen it?
0: Yeah.
1: Oh, they have sent you a copy, so you know what it looks like? Oh, okay.
2: Now, was that dyed hair pad or a regular pad?
0: White hair. Yeah.
2: White hair. Oh, so it's white hair, but a little chubbier.
0: Yes.
1: Chubbier. Chubbier. He's not chubby at all.
2: Well, no. Not now. Pat, how much weight have you lost?
0: Yeah, probably 40 pounds. Yeah.
2: Yeah. You look great.
0: Thank you. You do, too.
2: Well,
0: what'd you lose? You lost a good 50.
2: 50. But I started 3 years ago. Or, yeah, 3.5 years ago. So there's something about having open heart surgery that just says, hey, don't eat those French fries.
1: Yeah.
2: Let's get back to our. Am I the only one that has the mail sack over here?
3: Oh, real quick. I said yesterday, if you wanted that stadium dog to take a hot dog, put it in a bun, wrap it in a paper towel, 30 seconds in the microwave.
2: Right.
3: Elliot writes in, Dear Tom, never microwave food, including paper towel wrapped hot dogs. You're welcome, Elliot. What are you supposed to use the microwave for then, Elliot?
1: Good point.
2: What's wrong with microwaving food?
3: I don't know.
2: I mean, I know
3: Elliot took time out of his day.
2: I like to stand right next to it with my face there and irradiate my eyebrows.
1: Hasn't hurt you, has it?
2: No. Although there's a certain member of my family who does not use the microwave.
1: Can I guess?
2: No. Not out loud. But that's a great technique. And you don't wet the...
3: No.
1: You don't have to wet it.
3: No, the dog does all the wet.
4: Yeah, it's got enough there.
3: It does sustain it.
2: Because I just really... there's something about a hot dog at a game wrapped in foil. I don't know what it is. They're just absolutely delicious.
3: I prefer the Nathan's.
1: Good choice.
2: Tom, in Mackinac City, Michigan, there's a hot dog place called Wienerlicious. Oh, boy. That's good. Right near Mackinac Island. Take the boat. Have some fun. Have some fudge.
1: The other day, we were talking about the oldest thing you have in your home. Didn't we talk about that?
2: Yeah.
1: Danielle writes from Boise, my in-laws still have their Electrolux vacuum that they were given as a wedding present.
3: I thought their answer was their in-laws.
1: No. No, but they just celebrated their 62nd wedding anniversary.
2: We were talking about this
1: because it's still working.
2: That's great. We had a guy that in metal shop in high school made a dustpan that he gave to his mom, and she still has it. What did he say? 60 years later, and he hopes to inherit it when she.
1: Yeah.
3: Oh, that's cool.
2: But let me think. Do you have any? I have a shovel that I bought when I had my first house that I still have from like 40 years ago.
1: I have a comb that I got at. In 1980 that I love and I still have it.
2: I don't need it.
1: I know you don't need it, but I need it. It's called a Tangle Tamer. I'll never forget. And if I lose it, I go crazy. Like, where's my Tangle Tamer? I still have it.
3: All of my stuff got auctioned off on Storage Wars when I didn't make a payment 1 month.
2: coming up, we have an odd auction in the news. I keep getting all these letters about hot dogs.
4: You know, there's a chance, Jeff, that there are people watching Storage Wars and go, oh, my God.
3: No, just crying.
1: Yeah,
3: just,
1: yeah, yeah.
3: That's my grandfather.
4: I've never considered that.
3: Oh, yeah.
0: People abandon it or they take it?
3: If you miss a payment, even one month, they're auctioning your whole thing off.
1: Are you serious? Oh, 1 month?
4: I knew a guy who owned one of those. Yeah. I still know him. And he owns like a whole storage unit. And he says he gives them like almost, I mean, an insane amount of time.
3: When I say 1 month, it may have been six.
4: Oh, well, right. No. But some places might be way more strict. But he said to cover his own ass, it was like he didn't even mess with it for so long.
3: Oh. Like, can you imagine just sitting there and watching Storage Wars, having the time of your life? And I was, man, that bike looks familiar. Oh, wait, am I up to date on that?
2: Yeah, the worst thing would be if you were watching a pornographic movie and, there's my mom.
4: That would be worse.
1: That would be worse.
4: That would be worse. And that's probably happened as well.
2: Oh, well, of course. That's one of my favorite letters we ever got. Remember this? It was a guy in Cincinnati. And they were going through
1: the attic,
2: and I believe the mother or mother-in-law had passed away, and they found a 16-millimeter reel of film.
3: Yeah.
2: And they didn't know what it was, so I guess they rented a projector or whatever. I forget the details, but it was quite clear that it was an erotic film.

0: That's awful.
1: But it's not as bad as if you went to a store, if you back in the day, you rented a porn and saw your mom and dad.
2: Yeah.
0: But I think the question then is, how long do you let it go?
1: Yeah. You oh boy. I don't know.
2: No, you, no, don't. You don't. Would not yeah, watch that, would you?
1: I mean, I've seen pictures of my mom when she was younger. nothing to scoff at.
0: This is known as things you regret saying when it's not early in the morning. And you
3: I have seen pictures of your mother. It's not bad at all.
0: You know, people, they'll forgive people for saying things when they're drunk.
2: Sure.
0: But they don't never forgive us for saying things. You know how tired we are all the time?
1: Oh, yeah.
0: This isn't that easy when you're, if you're just in your car going, I can't wake up, I'll listen to those idiots. Okay. So you got to give us a little room here.
1: Yeah, we're not going to blame Ambien, but we are going to blame 5 a.m.
0: Yeah. On that note, we'll change the subject.
2: Okay.
0: We had a world record yesterday, one of the lesser ones. I thought it was going to be cool, and it wasn't. It was the most dogs in swimming at the same time. And it turned out it was like, I don't know, 50 little kids' pools and the dogs standing. It was really not good. I was expecting, whatever, 200 golden retrievers all swimming at the same time. But I asked this question, do dogs urinate in the pool? Because obviously people do. And I don't know the answer to that. But I do have this letter. From a farmer, James, presumably in Colorado. He says, dogs, as far as I know, do not pee in the water, but my dog loves taking a dump in the ocean.
1: In the ocean?
2: Oh, God.
1: How about that?
2: Yikes.
0: So, I don't know. That seems, I don't know.
2: He's just squatting on the beach and the waves come in, or?
0: Yeah, I don't know. That's but the urine thing, they're marking, right? So they wouldn't want to waste it in the pool, I would think.
4: On a happier note, this guy has a 4-year-old Chesapeake Bay retriever named Bear. He swims anytime their pool is open. He will swim and play all day long. He often gets out of the pool to pee and then gets right back in.
0: Yeah, that's been my experience with my dogs, too.
4: He says dogs are better than humans. I know this because when swimming with our friends at the pool, they never get out. love the show. Keep it up. Grizz from Jasper.
0: Thanks, Grizz. Hey, was it you, Christy, that was saying she was in Vegas and there's some place that has a bar right at the pool?
1: I was just going to mention that. I spent some time playing blackjack at a pool in the pool at the Hard Rock Cafe. And after 1 minute, or after about an hour, I realized none of us had gotten up and we were all being served.
2: Yeah, a lot of bars in the Bahamas are like that, too, where you just sit at the bar in the water. Yep.
1: Hey, it's kind of ideal.
0: Kind of relaxing, isn't it?
1: Oh, it's fantastic.
0: When you pee in the pool, do you like pause for a second?
1: Yeah, you kind of give yourself. It's mostly in the lake for me where we're all swimming around the dock. Well, yeah, you kind of see somebody, I'll see my brother go 5 feet away from where he just was and sort of chill for a second and then come back.
0: And kind of waft the water your way.
2: Or if you're at the beach with a bunch of friends and then all of a sudden you walk out waist deep to drink.
0: Oh, yeah.
2: That's always an indicator.
4: Well, the last time I went on vacation with my parents,
2: yes,
4: my mother, who is elderly, needs help going out into the water, and I'd walked her out into the water, and we were floating out in the water for like 45 minutes, and she goes, I'm ready to go back in. Give me your hand, and I start walking her in, and we get about waist deep. She's older, so she has to take breaks.
2: Right.
4: She goes, I need to take a break. We're standing there. My mom's standing there and standing there, holding my hand. And finally, I go, are you ready? And she's like, I'm not done peeing yet. As she stared into my eye and clasped my hand harder.
0: Yeah, remember, this woman changed your diapers. So.
4: And made me just like a weird control thing, just stared me in the eye as she peed onto my leg.
0: Well. So much for that discussion.
4: Yeah.
0: Coming up, we have some sporting news for you. More of your letters. We have Sexy Time with Ali Breen. We think it may be the international edition. She may be in London, England again. We'll find out. And we do have some cool stuff coming up in the world of sports and a great world record. Right now, speaking of records, I think that the amount of value in houses in America may be at a record level. And I don't know exactly why.

0: high, but most houses are worth a lot more than they were just a few years ago. And like I said before, if your neighbor sold their house, you're going, they got how much for it? 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
1: 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Christy Lee's there.
2: Hi.
1: There's Pat Godwin.
3: Hello.
1: Jeff Oskey.
4: Hey, man.
1: Good to see you, buddy. There's Ace Cosby.
5: Hey, Josh.
1: I'm Josh Arnold. There's Tom.
6: Got a bunch of letters here.
1: Oh, we got letters.
6: On all kinds of topics.
2: My hand at graduation handed me a piece of paper. When I asked what it was, he told me, that's next week's rent. Upon opening it, I realized not only was it rent, it was an itemized bill. Needless to say, I moved out before the end of the week, so I wasn't the only one.
6: Wow.
2: Thanks, Ed. That's Ed in Albuquerque.
1: I had to pay rent when I lived. It didn't start graduation night.
2: Yeah.
1: But it started the next year.
6: Was there a cleaning fee?
1: You know what he wants. Right, right. My mom said, hey, look, if I'm doing more crunchy laundry, there's going to be some money.
6: Here's a happy mom note. Hello, my favorite radio people. Oh, this was sent to the wrong station. This comes to us from Robin. I just wanted to say I bought my wife the Aura Carver frame. Oh, for Mother's Day. She loves it. She gets a big smile every time our 6-week-old grandson pops up on the screen. Thank you.
2: Aww,
6: and we were talking about these Carver frames. They're just so cool. And this isn't a commercial for them, but I'm going to tell you, it's one of those things where you can give it to you like your mom, and then if she lives in a different place, you can load stuff onto it.
2: Sure.
6: So really cool, really fun.
2: You could do it every morning with your coffee, and then every morning she has a new surprise.
6: Or you can do it the night before with your bourbon and no ice. I know what you're doing.
2: No, be careful with that.
6: I asked yesterday, in continuing our hot dog discussion, I was informed that Dairy Queen has hot dogs.
2: Right.
1: Yeah.
6: But I go to Dairy Queen several times a week, actually, but it's for ice cream with the girls. But I asked the question, because the one that I go to is great. It's real clean and they're real nice. But they always do the thing with the blizzard where they turn it upside down. And I asked, has that ever gone south on anybody?
2: Mm-hmm.
6: This comes to us from Holly. Yes, it does. The young lady apparently was new. They handed her the blizzard, but there was an extra cup underneath it.
1: Oh, that's a bummer.
6: So the blizzard in the first cup slid out, and she was standing there holding the upside-down empty second cup.
1: Not her fault at all.
6: She looked at me like, what just happened? She was mortified. I don't think it was a joke. I think she was handed the two cups by accident. Then we have a request from Holly. Josh?
1: Yeah.
6: Holly wants to hear something. She's a big fan of yours.
1: Hi, Holly.
6: And I think the day this happened, I was not here.
1: Okay.
6: I believe I was absent. I forget what was going on. This is a special clip of just Josh, apparently. It's 25 seconds, and it sounds just like this.
7: I've got

0: honey, it's a bitch, bitch girl, but it's gone.
1: Bitch, bitch, the bitches. Bitch.
2: Okay, there you go.
1: Bitch.
2: There you go. There's your request.
1: I should not be allowed in public.
2: A little bit of...
3: You're not proud of that word.
2: We're getting a lot of news now about the World Cup.
3: Yeah, it's kicking off in June, right?
2: Yeah, and I know that's great for lots of people. I'm just going on record saying I don't care. I just don't.
3: Fair enough.
2: I'm not going to pretend that I'm interested in it. I know the tickets are whatever, expensive, blah, blah, blah. Yeah. It's a big event. I'm sick of hearing about it. But I will not be watching. I could not care less. I read that because Carrie, kind enough to write this letter, from Laona, Wisconsin, I think it is. I have an idea for a soccer app, Tom. It will zap you awake if any team is close to scoring. If not, you can have a nice 3-hour nap.
1: Oh. Also not a soccer fan, it sounds like. The thing is, you watch football and the score will be 7-0. You have no problem with that, but a 1-0 soccer score, you're like, oh, this is the worst thing I've ever seen.
3: It brings up a good
1: point. It's still just one goal
2: each. Yeah, it's one goal. Yeah.
1: What if they made soccer every goal worth 12 points? Then would you find it more interesting?
2: No.
1: Oh.
2: I played soccer in high school. I just
1: find what position?
2: Incredibly boring to watch. Fullback.
1: Oh, yeah.
2: Defense.
1: That was me. That's where they put

0: the fat kids who couldn't run.
1: For sure.
2: I was the little guy that would get knocked down by the big guys.
1: I was fullback for a couple of years, then halfback.
0: Oh, nice.
1: Because I'd lost a little weight, and then I'd lost so much weight that I eventually became wing for a little bit.
0: Oh, nice.
1: And then the next year, right back to fullback.
3: Good summer, huh?
2: Well, I read that letter because coming up we have a legitimate sports story about soccer and the television show Ted Lasso.
3: Love Ted Lasso.
2: It's coming back. Jason Sudeikis is very funny.
3: Yeah.
2: But there's one of the guys from Ted Lasso is now becoming a real soccer player.
3: Oh, really?
2: In a real professional league. So it's kind of a cool story.
3: Cool.
2: We'll have that and many other fun things from the O'Reilly Auto Parts Studios. 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
2: Oh, you're very welcome.
3: Josh got me a little crab. Look, isn't he cute?
4: What
3: he
4: is
3: holds
4: that?
3: My pen.
2: It's a little crab that holds your pen for you.
5: Is that adorable? Josh gave
3: Is that
5: Christy
3: not
5: crabs.
3: Adorable?
2: In his pincers.
3: Yes.
4: Oh, it's
3: Josh
4: a little...
3: gave me crabs.
2: Oh, Christina, yes.
4: Josh gave you crabs. Well, I'm not the first.
2: Christy and I laugh at silly, cute little animals. We were talking about them the other day.
3: Thank you.
2: We like how crabs scuttle about. There's the Pat Godwin.
5: Hey, Josh.
2: Jeff Oskey's there.
6: Hey, man.
2: Ace Cosby.
7: Hello.
2: I'm Josh Arnold. There's Tom.
4: Hello. Thank you very much for joining us. We are going to visit the sports page, as we often do at this time. Jeff Oskey sitting in for Chick McGee right now. What's happening over there?
6: Ted Lasso star.
2: Huh?
3: Ted Lasso star.
2: There are a lot of syllables.
6: There are. In a row.
3: You got this, buddy. Don't listen to him.
6: Ted Lasso actor Christo Fernandez has become a real professional soccer player after signing for USL championship team the El Paso Locomotive. Mr. Fernandez, who portrayed fictional soccer character Danny Roja on the show, was signed following a two-month trial with El Paso.
4: Oh, so the team is called the El Paso Locomotive. Doesn't L mean the?
2: It does.
6: The Paso Locomotive.
4: The Paso. What does Paso mean?
3: I don't know. I don't speak Spanish.
2: I don't know. Okay. I'll find out.
4: The Paso. Okay. So
6: says before becoming an actor, he played at youth level with Mexican side Tecos FC, but he left the game behind at the age of 15 due to injury.
4: This is an interesting thing.
3: That is interesting.
4: So he goes from portraying, he's an actor playing a soccer player. Would this be applicable in other fields?
3: Like,
4: George Clooney's going to be doing your brain surgery. You know, he was a doctor.

0: They are.
1: Yes, who else has done this?
0: That Noah Wiley from The Pit, he's going to start doing surgery. We had a cool story about Noah Wiley. He's a really good writer and actor. He did as part of a charity auction.
2: Yeah.
0: And it was some huge event for, I think it was a couple people paid like...
2: It was at the Hollywood Bowl, so they know there were like a lot of people there.
0: $18,000 to have him on stage give them a faux medical exam.
2: Mm.
0: Getting up the stirrups was an interesting choice. Yeah. Interesting. Did you still watch that show, Ted Lasso?
2: I do. And Danny Rojas, the character, says, "Soccer is life." Yeah, that was his, you know, big thing. And he's always up and very cheerful.
0: Sometimes it goes the other way.
2: What?
0: For example, there is a real physician who has become a pretty good actor.
2: Oh, sure.
0: You know what I'm talking about?
2: Ken Jeong.
3: Yeah. Ken Jeong.
0: He's the guy in the movie Hangover. The naked guy that comes out of the trunk.
2: Mm-hmm.
0: Yeah, but he's a physician.
2: Correct.
0: And he started doing stand-up. We were talking to him one time.
1: He started as Dr. Ken. That's what he called himself when he started.
0: Yeah, remember we were talking to him and he said when he was coming up in stand-up, he'd be backstage in the green room and all the other comedians who couldn't afford health care. Hey, are you a real doctor, man? And they would start asking what his symptoms were.
1: He would rap. It was Dr. Ken and another guy. I forget.
3: Oh, yeah?
1: Yeah.
3: Yeah, they had a hip-hop thing.
1: Yeah.
2: Huh. I did not know that.
1: Really? Funny. Yeah, it's great. It's great stuff.
0: Yeah, so it just seems it's a little more rare for an actor to become, I guess, in the world of sports, Mickey Rourke kind of went from being a great actor to being a...
3: He boxed for
0: boxer.
2: Okay boxer, yeah.
0: Kind of real.
4: Oh, is that what happened to his face?
0: Yeah, they sort of
1: I think that's all, yeah. they reconstructed a few things.
4: He got boxed a lot.
0: But yeah, it doesn't usually go the other way.
2: Yeah, you didn't have Burt Reynolds joining the Miami Dolphins or something.
0: Although Burt apparently was a serviceable football player in Florida.
2: Oh. Yeah. Well, I was a guest.
0: But he blew his knee out. Yeah.
4: Now, you do have a bunch of actors trained to be musicians.
2: Yes. Like, oh, yeah.
4: Some more successful than others, like Corey Feldman. He was.
1: Well, you know what? He's not for me. You know what I mean? But yeah. He's doing what he wants to do.
4: Who do you think he is for?
3: Yeah. I haven't
2: heard his music.
0: I haven't either. I don't
4: You wouldn't know it. It's atrocious.
2: Always.
1: Yeah. But he's having a ball, dude. Okay. Well, who are we to stop him?
5: Still thinks he's Michael Jackson.
3: Yeah,
0: well, there's a couple problems there.
1: You get molested when you're 10 and see who you think you are.
0: Once again, we say things because we're tired in the morning.
1: No, I say that because it's kind of the truth. But.
0: Okay, all right. In any event, well, good luck to this guy playing soccer.
1: By the way, El Paso. Any guesses as to what it means?
2: The pass.
1: That's exactly right.
0: It means the pass?
3: Yes. The team is
0: the El Paso Locomotive, so it means the pass.
2: Okay. Yeah.
0: And how do you feel about team names that are like things like a locomotive? Do you like that?
1: I like plurals. That's what I prefer.
0: So they should be the locomotives?
1: Yeah, yeah. Okay. Unless they wanted to go the locomotion, I'd be okay with that.
2: Everybody's doing it.
4: We covered that song in fifth grade.
2: Yes.
4: For the you put on a little performance for the parents.
2: Sure.
4: And we did the

0: 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Take it easy out there. I'm Lee Irwin.
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0: He played Ogre in Revenge of the Nerds.
1: And, oh, okay.
0: I was a big fan. I actually got to meet Donald and chat with him for a little bit, and he couldn't have been a lovelier man.
2: Oh,
0: so
2: sorry.
0: We're sad to see you go, Donald, but Ogre will live on. Oh. You guys remember Ogre from Revenge of the Nerds? He was also in Bloodsport. If you ever saw that Van Damme vehicle.
3: That's a shame.
1: Oh, yeah.
0: But a great 80s staple. He was wonderful.
3: Christy,
2: yes?
3: We were talking about that. You like that new car smell?
2: Yep.
3: I'm online here. You can get it $5.84 for the Osium new car smell sanitizer spray.
0: Do you think it works? Does it? You feel
4: it
0: like
4: works
0: you
4: at the car wash a little bit?
0: It does.
4: I don't mind.
2: Oh,
4: that's my,
2: that,
4: that's
2: that
4: my
2: this,
4: favorite. Yeah.
3: But there's one there's one on Etsy. Luxury new car smell. Original factory scent. Is anybody?
0: So do you think they do it at the factory? Etsy?
3: I think at the factory, it's just the smell of all of the...
1: Yeah, it's like the formaldehyde in the seats.
0: What if it isn't? What if...
3: You think there's a guy at the end of the assembly line sitting there all day long spritzing...
0: Just to even make it a little bit more. So it's there, but they're making it a little bit more.
3: Is this like when they add sound effects to Teslas so you can hear them coming?
0: Or they'll add flavors to certain foods. Like certain foods will actually have the like a chemical that... enhances the flavor of that.
2: Mm.
0: So if they're, I wonder. Yes, let us know if you're a spritzer at a car.
3: I know they had that. They had that banana flavor. It's made of mercury, I believe.
0: Oh, they're still using that.
3: Or lead. I forget which.
0: You know what? Ignorance is bliss.
3: Yeah. That's what I say. Yeah, you can buy Christy. Instead of getting a new car, you can get that new car smell.
2: What's wrong with you? Getting a new car is the best.
3: Oh, I know.
5: You found it on Etsy?
3: On Etsy. Yeah.
0: Somebody must have. They may have formulated it.
2: Etsy's a lot different now, Ace. They have everything, and it's, people are reselling or,
3: Okay. But, yeah, it's not
2: just
3: there.
2: Homemade things or,
0: I go to the other website, fell off a truck. You can find pretty much anything for real cheap.
3: We have some unusual crime news today of things that may or may not be stolen, including, of all things, hot dogs.
0: Have you ever stolen anything?
3: No, I'm not. Shoplifted.
0: Never once.
3: No.
0: Yeah.
3: Not a shoplifter.
2: I have.
0: Well, every girl I've ever met.
2: Everybody.
0: Yeah. Isn't that weird?
3: I'll tell you what.
2: Or whatever.
3: You didn't steal a bottle of wine like this lady did.
2: No, a Michigan woman is accused of hiding a stolen bottle of wine in what authorities are describing as a body cavity.
3: Okay, I'll give you three guesses.
0: Front or back? Nostril.
3: That's what I love about this story. Is that the cops don't say which body cavity, but yeah, keep reading, you'll see.
2: Traverse City police said the 48-year-old was caught drinking a bottle of alcohol in a local store and taken to a medical center for treatment. The following day, she allegedly returned to said store, stole a bottle of Chardonnay. Staff stopped her, but were unable to locate the bottle.
3: Hmm.
2: Officers took the woman into custody and discovered the bottle of wine during a body cavity search. It's got to be the front body.
1: Yeah, that's where box wine came from.
2: She faces charges of retail
3: like
2: fraud, smuggling.
3: Is it Chardonnay?
2: Yes.
3: I like to call it Wino in the Gino.
0: Have you tried new Wino in the Gino?
3: It's
0: tart.
3: Instead of Chardonnay, it's a shove it in.
2: Yikes.
3: It doesn't say how deep, or was it? It doesn't say how big the... How big the bottle was.
2: Yeah, because they have some big bottles of Chardonnay.
3: What is it called, a Magnum?
2: Yeah.
4: You can get a Poulet Fousse up there, right?
3: That'd be redundant. Oh, God.
2: I'd like to see a picture of this woman.
3: Wow.
2: Do we have one? Because I bet she had to have... Because you could put... Either she's got great pelvic muscles.
3: Oh, you're saying... I see. So she's just
2: in,
3: got the slender part of the bottle.
0: Yeah, right. Kind of...
2: And then was holding it in, like waddling, maybe?
0: Maybe.
3: But they took
2: it. Didn't have the whole thing in.
3: Can you imagine being the cop and they pull that out and you go, "Oh, madam, an excellent choice. I have notes of oak and ass."
1: Yeah. Why does this cop keep sniffing the cork?
3: Petit is from seaside region of France. I smell seagulls.
0: Oh, here's a picture. Oh, no, she had it all the way up.
2: Yeah.
0: And you can tell because she's walking out with her quintuplets. There was plenty of room in that.
3: Wow. Well,

0: Thank you very much, Matt.
1: Ma'am, you want plastic or your vagina? Nobody's ever asked
2: that. No.
1: I hope.
0: I'm sorry, Chris.
2: Police in Florida are investigating the theft of over 100 hot dogs from a school in Orange City. The Orange City Police Department said two men were seen jumping the fence into University High School's campus during the overnight hot dog heist.
3: Slam of my school.
2: The suspects first interfered with a variety of school equipment and took $50 worth of lanyards from classrooms before grabbing miscellaneous food items, including approximately 100 hot dogs and some ice cream.
1: These guys were laughing so hard. Oh. They were just hammered and goofing around. Right. They were taking whatever they could.
0: Yeah, I mean, there's not really a fence.
1: Right.
0: Psst. Want some hot dogs?
2: Yeah.
0: Yeah, these guys were just having a good time.
2: I bet they're former students. You want to bet?
1: Mm.
0: Oh, yeah. I don't want to bet because I think you're right. Pat, you got your guitar out.
4: I do. When I break in, well, I know I'm going to take 100 hot dogs back to you. They got foil on the bun, so you know they're moist and easier to chew, right, Tom? When I get drunk.
1: When he gets drunk.
4: When you know I want to eat. I want to eat 100 hot dogs, baby, too. 50 with mustard.
1: 50 with mustard.
4: Another 50. Dunkin' beer like Joey Chestnut told me to do. Cause I would eat 100 dogs and I would eat 100 more just to be the man who puked 100 hot dogs all over your floor.
0: Thank you very much, Pat Gunn, ladies and gentlemen.
1: Very good.
0: Oh, that's great, Pat.
2: That leads right to this story. An all-you-can-eat sushi restaurant in Spain is trying to combat overeating by implementing a so-called vomit fee.
1: Oh,
4: yeah!
1: Oh, jeez.
2: Sushi Toro in Galvez.
0: Wait a minute. Hang on. Stop right there. Doesn't that mean...
2: Sushi fit tuna?
1: Bull.
0: Doesn't that mean bull? Toro?
2: Oh, you're right.
0: Maybe they serve... Is there such a thing as sushi made of meat?
2: Yeah, it's called...
1: sushi made of meat?
2: Well, I mean, it's...
0: I mean, Toro's bull, isn't it?
1: Oh, you mean like... Yeah, some like, rolls will have some beef in it. You
0: really?
1: Like it. Yeah.
0: It will?
1: Yes.
0: Oh, I didn't know that.
2: Is it raw beef?
1: No.
2: Yeah. Okay.
0: Well, good to know.
2: Well, yeah, I can't think... Why can't my brain work today? Sushi Toro in Galvez said that it has seen repeated vomiting incidents in recent months, with customers ordering too much food and eating until they became ill.
1: That is awful.
2: The restaurant said service disruptions and hygiene issues caused by vomit on tables and in the bathrooms left management with only one solution: to begin charging a fee per incident. I'd make them clean it up. The establishment asked customers to only order what they can eat.
1: Yeah.
0: Or they should penalize them, make them eat a golf ball size thing of that wasabi.
2: Yeah.
0: Ever seen anybody mistake that for avocado? They think it's guac.
1: They think it's guac at a sushi restaurant?
0: Well, not everybody's that intelligent. I've seen that happen. God, that was one of the funniest things I've ever seen.
1: There was a sushi chef who used to take not smaller than golf balls, but just take the whole thing and then swallow it. And I went, oh, the trick is it's not sitting in his mouth at all. He's just swallowing it. Now, I don't know how his belly reacted later.
0: Probably not a good idea.
1: But he got tips out the wazoo for that trick.
0: Probably not the only thing you got out the wazoo.
1: Yeah.
2: I was trying
0: probably
2: to
0: a hot brown.
2: That was steak tartare, which is...
0: That's raw steak.
1: Yeah.
2: Right. So, I mean, I don't know if it'd be good in a sushi restaurant, but... Ugh. Or capriccio.
1: But I've seen, like, what are they, land and sea roll type things, where they take a crab stick and a piece of braised beef. It was good. It was delicious. It's
2: sounds good.
0: Got a nice request here. A little something. This is one of my favorite songs from Haywood Banks. And it's, it always reminds me of a cartoon that I remember seeing, a drawing in the New Yorker magazine, which always has the best drawings.
1: It does it.
0: Oh, they're wonderful.
1: totally inaccessible to anybody.
0: There's a certain level of sophistication, perhaps.
1: No, it's people who pretend they get it.
0: Yeah, I do. Yes, which is me, of course. this is completely fake, everything I say. This is a song called Dead Guys.

0: by request.
1: Heywood Banks from one of our famous live days. What a classic. Thank you very much, Heywood. We certainly appreciate that. Coming up, we hope to get another great song out of Pat Godwin. I certainly enjoyed the one you did this morning already.
2: Why, thank you.
1: That was very nice. I'll remind everybody that Mr. Pat Godwin, live in concert at Shakespeare's in Kalamazoo, Michigan, coming up on May 30th. That is not a Shakespearean theater. It's not like an In the Round.
2: It's one of your pubs.
1: I see.
2: Where the peasants go. You know, my people.
1: It'll be fun. I understand that's a really great place for a show. Yeah. Well, you can look forward to seeing Patty G at that venue. When we come back, we have more news from Christy Lee. We have Sexy Time with Allie Breen. And we'd love to hear from you. Send us your letters, bobandtom@bobandtom.com. We are here in the O'Reilly Auto Parts studios. 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
8: On your way in, getting into a Wednesday morning, as far as any traffic hazards, we don't have any to share with you. Nothing in the way of any accidents, and also not a lot of backed up traffic right now, but that will change later. Take it easy out there. I'm Lee Irwin.
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0: having more fun. Yes, a new survey finds half of us wish we were having more fun, according to this poll of 5,000 adults.
1: They should get off your phones.
2: They should retake that survey now. I think it's going to be 75%.
0: It was conducted by Talker Research on behalf of Dave & Buster's. About 50% believe fun is missing from their lives. Nearly 10% said they cannot even remember the last time they had a full free day to have fun.
1: No, the answer is right in their hands. This is, I wouldn't listen to any of these people. Put your phone down. Go do something fun, you moron.
3: That is the answer.
2: Go moon a Tesla.
0: Yeah.
2: Yes. Maybe it'll be Jason's.
0: With the hours they do have reserved for fun, Americans said they like to. What do you think the number one thing is people like to do for fun?
2: Is this an adult thing or is it a...
0: Adults. 5,000 adults surveyed.
2: Oh, is it a sexy time?
0: 75% they said this.
3: Go to a movie?
2: No.
0: That's your... No, that's
1: hike.
0: Not it. Nope.
1: Dinner. What?
0: You can't play because you know. Watch TV.
1: Okay.
3: Oh, what?
1: I mean, that shouldn't even count, really, in this survey.
0: I know.
2: Yeah, no. Is no. That's,
0: no.
2: Yeah.
1: I mean, I get the pleasure of it, but come on.
0: 70% would like to see family or friends.
1: What?
2: Well, see, they shouldn't have put family and friends together.
0: No, family's one, friends is another.
2: That is a huge, what is that called in scientific research? An error in the methodology? Is that the word I'm looking for? Yeah, no.
0: With the hours they do have reserved for fun, Americans said they like to dine out. That's one. Enjoy outdoor activities. So 50%, you were right there. Follow personal hobbies. Play games. Do you play many board games?
1: Board games? No, not many.
0: Mm-mm. No.
1: It's like, I like darts and stuff like that.
0: Yeah.
2: Do you like crossword puzzles or Wordle, all that stuff? I do all that stuff.
0: I do crossword puzzle every day, but I'm not at the New York Times level yet. I'm still at the New York Post.
2: That's okay.
1: It's still really good for you.
2: Yeah, it's hard to spell words like booger. bankrupt.
1: The gray lady has a fine crossword.
0: Yeah, well, you know.
2: They're coming out with a TV show for Wordle.
1: Oh, is that right?
0: What?
2: Yeah, no.
1: It makes sense.
2: Yeah. I mean, Wordle has done remarkable things for the New York Times.
0: That's true.
2: I mean, if I don't get it, I sulk for... I take it very seriously.
0: Do you have to pay to play?
2: No, but you could if I subscribe anyway. So if you do, you get the... you can look up other stats. It's pretty interesting.
0: Hmm.
2: Well worth it.
0: 90% of those surveyed said having fun with others helps them maintain a better, healthier relationship with them. That would make sense.
4: I can't stand
0: You're not going to have fun with people you hate, right?
2: I mean, if you're shooting them. That count?
0: People said they'd be more
2: motivated. With a paintball gun, sorry.
0: Okay. They'd be God, more motivated to prioritize fun in their life if, A, it was a low-cost experience. They had more free time. Had more exciting things to do, had better planning with their friends, and had less work stress. I know.
5: Josh, how bad would you be if you had just asked for a raise and the company was like, we don't have the money, and we just invested it into this study of fun.
1: Fun.
5: That fun study.
1: It makes sense that these people would do the study. It was Dave and Buster.
5: Oh, yeah.
0: Yeah.
1: So it does kind of make sense that, hey, look, what do people want?
2: But yeah, good times, fun.
0: Dave and Buster's is fun.
1: I agree.
0: Yeah.
5: Oh, man.
0: A lot of fun.
5: Yeah, I like
1: ball.
0: Yeah, my kids love going there.
2: Skee ball,
1: just so fun.
2: Love playing skee ball.
1: You can get a pretty good one for like $3,000, Tom.
0: In your house?
1: Yeah, it's an eventual goal of mine. At some point in my life, I will have a really nice skee ball.
0: Where will
1: you
0: put it?
1: See, that's the thing. It'll be in whatever becomes my forever home.
0: I see. Okay.
1: Yeah.
2: So this is going to be while you're still unmarried.
1: Oh, no. I'll be married to somebody who also loves skee ball. That's my
2: really?
1: That's my number one deal.
2: Do you have an age requirement for this guy?
3: Tinder profile.
2: can this guy be over 50?
3: Must play skee-ball.
1: Over 50.
2: You like a young fella.
1: I want a cob I can train.
2: It's so interesting how when you're a kid you think like the other day I have my computer in my office and there's another computer right next to it and my little girl Heart will sit there all the time.
1: Oh yeah, stuff. That's fun.
2: And so she'll be looking. So the day. she's looking at, I don't know,

0: This is she's on Zillow.
1: Sure.
0: Whatever that
1: Zillow's a real estate.
0: Yeah. So she's looking at some house, and it's an aerial view of a house larger than the Metropolitan Museum in New York. And she goes, my friend B and I, this is where we're going to live in Hawaii.
2: Oh, nice. Oh, that's fun.
0: Yeah. Really, little, so it just...
1: Oh, she's got big aspirations, doesn't she?
0: Yeah, the fact that you're going to live with your best friend when you're little.
1: I always said I was going to live with my... I was in like junior high school. We were going to live in Chicago together. That was our big goal.
2: Wow.
1: We neither one ever lived in Chicago.
0: But I mean, but it was with another young lady.
1: Yeah, with a girlfriend, yeah.
0: And then things changed. See, Josh, you can still make that choice. You're a single man. You can find a nice fellow that likes to play skee ball and...
1: Have a roommate, share a house.
0: Put that right in your living room.
2: So, chronic masturbator and fat isn't enough, is it?
0: It's all going to gay now.
2: Now it's gay.
1: It doesn't have to be gay.
0: It doesn't have to be gay, just be a roommate.
1: Just a roommate.
0: You just better say,
2: what you meant,
0: I'm just saying, if you can find yourself a woman that checks all the boxes in your life, which...
2: They're out there.
0: That'll be a miracle. Then,
2: you'd be shocked.
1: What do you mean?
0: No, I'm just saying the one box that they're not going to check is...
2: Oh, he's not mean.
0: When you walk into my house, you're going to find the skee ball and the drum set. This is like Greg Hahn has the drum set in his living room.
2: Yeah.
1: Yeah, and he's happy. Look how happy he is.
2: Not all of us.
3: Yes, fun.
2: Not all of us.
1: Go, Josh.
2: Live in a Houdini type straitjacket.
0: See, we're having fun.
1: Where they're not allowed to do what they want to do in their
0: own doing
1: home.
0: What I want to do.
1: Uh-huh.
0: If you want to have fun, don't they make a dip for that?
2: Fun dip?
0: Fun dip.
1: Yeah,
2: oh, yeah.
1: Sure.
2: And just give me the stick.
0: Oh.
2: You can keep the powder. I just want that stick.
3: Oh, man.
2: That's why I'm addicted to Imodium now. Kind of tastes like the fun dip.
0: Other words, we may have come upon an idea. What if we took like adult things that you have to have, like laxatives and stuff, but put them in like a fun candy thing?
2: Oh, kind of do that.
0: Hey, that Metamucil—it's in a striped straw. You just put milk in the glass and suck it through. The next thing you know,
2: last time I was getting my teeth cleaned, she goes, "Do you want mint or bubble gum?" I go, mint. I go, how many adults pick bubble gum? She goes, you would be shocked. Really?
1: Huh.
2: Any bubble gummers in here?
4: No, I
3: picked mint. Bubble gum. I'm also drinking a Mountain Dew, so.
1: You haven't learned anything, have you?
3: No, I don't have my root canal until next Monday. I got plenty of time for Mountain Dew.
0: There should be a special tax just on Mountain Dew that would go to a dental fund. the Cavity Society of America, funded by people who drink Mountain Dew.
1: Have you been to a fast food restaurant lately? Some of them are doing a surcharge on all sodas. Have you seen that?
2: What?
1: Yeah. Yeah.
0: What's it for?
1: Because of the sweet drinks.
2: Oh, it is some sort of...
1: like a health surcharge
2: what they used to call a sin tax. Yeah. Mm-hmm.
0: Really? Mm-hmm. That's ridiculous.
2: Yeah. All right.
0: You want to rot your teeth at your own business.
1: So you don't think Tom's
2: Thank
1: mean?
2: You. What?
1: You don't think Tom's mean to you?
0: I'm trying to help this man.
2: I think he's being playful. I don't think he's genuinely being mean. Don't you?
0: Josh, I don't know. I used to have in my apartment.
2: What?
0: This is somewhat... Well, I'll just... I had a flag, a 48-star flag, that was about, I don't know, maybe 20 feet by 12 feet.
2: Huge!
0: That I bought at an antique store in Hoboken, New Jersey.
2: Did you have it hanging?
0: And it had been hanging over City Hall.
2: Right.
0: And I bought this thing. It was my pride and joy. It was Bob and I had it in our apartment.
2: Nice.
0: Symbolizing freedom. 48 stars. I forget who we let in. I think it was Puerto Rico and Haiti.
2: That's exactly right.
0: Okay, but the point is, I had that hanging high until something else happened in my life.
1: And then a girl made you sell it?
0: I don't know. Sell?
2: Do you have it folded?
0: I believe the term you're looking for is
4: burn.
0: Garbage bag?
1: Oh, no.
0: I've never seen it. I don't know what happened to it, but it's not there anymore. I'm just saying that you'll find your...
2: Oh!
0: You'll find your skee ball machine maybe in a garage.
2: No. She'll have to like it. Sorry.
1: Okay. I think it'd be fun. I'd have a family room with a skee ball machine in it. Yeah.
2: Like a cool basement. I mean, that's...
1: Yeah.
2: Yeah, you're going to have to.
0: But admit it. You'd like to have it when you first walk in right there in the living room. Come on, just say it out loud. Just tell this
2: woman. Who wouldn't?
0: Tell this woman the truth.
2: I want to hear the
0: truth. Every guy would want it.
2: I want to hear the noises of it as I'm unlocking my front door. You know
1: what
2: I
1: mean?
0: I just want to open up.

0: Architectural Digest, and there's one of these houses that looks looks like mine. And you
1: we could set up a little prize wall. She could turn in her tickets for like for a massage or
2: two more tickets, and you get
0: Sometimes on the, sometimes on this show we come up with true works of genius. What can I say? Okay, I hope you're listening out there. We're gonna retire on this kind of money. Let's see. We'll try to return to these beautiful studios, the O'Reilly Auto Parts Studios. 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
3: I am Josh Arnold, and there's Tom.
4: Well, thank you very much.
3: You're welcome. I did a ton of yard work yesterday, and it felt great.
5: What'd you do? Did you put down some mulch? Did you plant some flowers?
3: I mowed, edged, trimmed, and pruned.
5: Oh, yes. Boy.
3: Wow. Yeah. So I was finding excuses to stay out there. Yeah.
5: It was a nice day.
6: Oh, are you allowed to edge outside?
3: I was having fun. You can edge outside, yeah.
6: And prune at the same time?
3: Well, if you're edging in a pool, you tend to prune naturally.
4: I see.
6: Sex terms. Modern sex terms. Uh-huh. Okay.
4: I picked up on that.
3: You know what edging is, Tom? It's okay if you don't.
4: No, I do.
3: Oh, okay. Yeah.
4: Yeah.
7: Yeah, me and my girlfriend, I've been practicing that with her for the last 9 years. One of these days she's going to achieve, and it's going to be amazing.
3: It's when you get yourself close and then just stop. You don't let yourself.
4: Now, I was very excited earlier this morning about a news story that we had about a guy named Dr. Buckets. And I believe my dream has come true.
7: Oh, brother.
4: I believe, do we have Dr. Buckets on the phone? Oh, this is great. Good morning, sir. Can you hear me? This is Tom speaking.
8: Yes, I can hear you.
4: Oh, Dr. Buckets, we're so excited. We this morning, we like to do a world record, and you were the world record this morning. I don't know if they just released this, but it's the story of you and your world record. Once again, can you tell everybody how many half-court shots you made in an hour?
8: Yeah, it was 272 half-court shots in 1 hour.
4: Yeah, and that's I did the math, about 33%, is that correct?
8: Yep, it was, I think 828 shots, so yeah, now, about 33%.
3: We saw some video of it, and Pat noticed this, and we couldn't all help but notice that your foot was over the line.
6: Pretty much every time.
4: I think it's still half-court, for God's sake.
3: Well, I'd like to hear what he has to say.
4: Okay.
8: I hope my foot wasn't on the line. I mean, Guinness approved it, so maybe after I shot, I landed over the line.
6: Right. Still amazing.
8: Don't scare me like that.
4: And you also said you have the record for the most free throws in an hour and the most three-pointers. The free throw record... Do you happen to know what your percentage was from the line in the the free throw record?
8: Yeah, it was 94%.
3: Wow. Whoa. Yeah, but can you dunk?
8: Unfortunately, no.
4: It doesn't say. How old are you, sir?
8: I'm 37.
4: Okay. And you did play college basketball?
8: I played college basketball, and I played professional basketball for a few years, too.
4: In Canada, right?
8: Yeah.
4: How tall are you? I couldn't tell from the video.

0: I was when I first started playing in my mid-20s.
1: Wow.
0: We're talking to somebody, but yeah. But for me, I always liked competition. I wanted to keep playing, but that didn't seem to fit what I wanted to do.
1: Because that would be my dream. I am terrible at basketball, but I love watching the Harlem Globetrotters. Even to play once against the Globetrotters would be so much fun. Once again, we're speaking with Dr. Buckets, who is a gentleman from Maine named Ryan Martin, who has now the world record for the most half-court shots.
2: It's super impressive, dude.
1: In an hour. And then, do you remember your three-pointer record? It says here it was just over 1,000 three-pointers in an hour. Do you remember what your percentage was on that one?
0: Yeah, it was 1,142. It's NBA three-pointers, too, and that was 83%.
1: Wow.
3: Man.
2: Wow. Amazing.
1: Wow.
2: Just draining them.
1: Now, are you currently a basketball coach?
0: I was. I coached high school basketball for 8 years, but now... Yeah, now I'm just pretty busy. I'm a phys ed teacher, and I get to travel around the country giving basketball shooting clinics.
2: Oh, cool.
0: Do you
1: have any secrets or tips for those of us that want to become a better shooter? Is there a trick to this?
0: I think it's like anything else, putting the time in and just being consistent, shooting the same way every single time. But I think a lot of young players, it's training to shoot a game speed. I think a lot of players practice at a slower speed than they shoot at in a game, so they're not used to shooting at that speed.
1: Yeah, no. When you're on the basketball court, I have a rule: if I'm shooting hoops, you can't leave on a miss. Do follow this philosophy. In other words, if you're there for half an hour, then you get to a certain point. Even if it means a quick layup, you cannot leave on a missed shot, or it's going to be a bad day.
2: Ah, gotcha.
0: Absolutely. I grew up with my dad always telling me that, and it's funny because now I'm a phys ed teacher and the kids all get to shoot hoops before class starts. But we have a rule that as soon as the whistle blows, they can't take any more shots. But I see some kids who want to take their last shot to make their last shot. So I'm kind of torn between sticking with my rule or allowing them to make their last shot.
1: Oh, so it's old man Martin ruining my day and not letting me get that layup in.
3: How much time do you spend on practicing still?
0: Definitely not as much as I used to once I stopped playing, but I'll try to get in like once or twice a week. But actually right now I'm training for the most three-pointers made in 24 hours.
3: Oh.
0: So I go probably twice a week, and like on Friday I'll be shooting for 3 or 4 hours straight.
1: Wow. Now, do you have someone helping you with... You don't have to retrieve the ball every time you get it, do you?
0: I'm lucky that the school that I teach at has a shooting gun, so it gets all my rebounds and passes right back to me.
1: Oh, cool. We're speaking once again with Dr. Buckets. His name, Ryan Martin, the Guinness World Record holder for the most half-court shots in an hour, the most three-pointers in an hour, the most free throws in an hour. And the video is great. Ryan, it's really cool to watch you. And do you happen to know offhand what the record is for the most three pointers in 24 hours?
0: Yeah, it's 10,703. So
2: you got this
0: on that. Yeah.
1: Now, you do. What is the sleep plan? Have you figured that out yet?
0: Yeah, there's no sleep. So in order to get the record, the math comes down to you have to make 1 3 every 8 seconds for the full 24 hours.
1: Jeez.
3: Oh, my gosh.
2: Way too
0: much. Yeah, so, because it's 86,000 seconds in a day in 24 hours. So, it's 10,703. So, that's one every 8 seconds. So, there's no time for sleep, but I'll be able to go at a much slower pace than my other records because the other three-point record in an hour, it was a make every, I think, right around 3 seconds. So now I can go at a slower pace, but there's not really time to take too long of a break either.
1: And then this is a stupid question. Do you stay in the exact same spot for the three-pointers the whole time, or do you move around a little?
0: Yeah, I definitely stay in the same spot. I think you just have to be as efficient as possible. There's not really time to move around much, so I'll just stay right at the top of the key.
1: Do your students help you do this, or do you have buddies that come over? Because obviously you're going to need a big crew for 24 hours of shooting.
0: Yes, there's three different crews that are coming for 7 hour shifts each. So there's six guys in each section, and then the last 3 hours there's going to be a hand

0: handful of people there rebounding, but I'm actually able to use the shooting gun for the first 21 hours. Then the last 3 hours, we'll have people just helping rebound, and then the plan is the last hour is going to be when school starts for us, so then kids will be in the gym to witness the last hour of it.
1: Wow.
2: That is so cool. Well, hey, Brian, thanks so much for taking the time to talk to us. Obviously, you're a cool guy, even though you didn't want to be in the Washington Generals, and you're breaking my heart.
3: That makes you cooler in many of our
4: yes. Yeah. And when is your record attempt? Have you set a date?
0: Yeah, it's May 31st to June 1st.
4: Okay. Oh, so it's coming up real soon.
2: All right.
0: Yeah.
4: Okay. Watch for you.
2: Well, Dr. Buckets, do you have T-shirts or anything?
0: Yeah, we do. Yep.
2: Oh, wait a minute. I'm going to put you on hold here. Jason, I want you to send him a couple of our shirts, will you? Hey, thanks, Ryan. You're a cool dude.
4: Yeah,
2: I bet
4: good
2: luck. I bet you're a great gym teacher. My mom was a gym teacher, so it's a great thing to be. Yeah, it's a cool thing to be doing.
0: My mom and my dad are both my gym teachers.
2: All right. Yeah, wasn't it? Did you have to go to school when they were the teacher?
0: Yeah, I did. Yeah, my mom was in elementary school for me, and my dad was in high school.
2: Yeah, that's so weird when my mom was a substitute gym teacher when I was a kid. That'd be really weird. I thought it was very odd. Well, enough about my life. Hey, Ryan, thanks so much for your time. Great stuff.
3: Yeah well done, man.
0: Thank you.
4: Uh-huh.
3: Thanks, dude.
2: Okay, how cool is it?
3: Well, hopefully we can talk to him after he gets this next record.
2: Every 8 seconds.
3: Yeah,
4: think
3: crazy.
4: About that.
3: I hate people like this.
2: What do you mean?
3: Like he's that good and he's a doctor? Just be good at one thing. You got to win basketball and the physician. I hate you.
2: He's a nice guy. What a cool dude. That's just what an astonishing feat.
4: Yeah.
2: To be able to do that. Just a lot of fun. And a Guinness World Record. And one of my favorites of the year, certainly. Thank you very much. Now,
4: mark that down, Jason, so we follow up with him. Yeah.
2: Yeah. And what's coming up in the world of news?
4: Coming up, we have, you know, those metal detector people? Well, one of them is selling off nearly $14,000 of goods that they have found while they've been treasure hunting.
2: What about the stuff that they don't, you know, keep? Well, here's a thing of cigarette butts and condoms.
3: Yeah, we don't really need these, do we?
4: When was the last time condom had metal in it?
2: No, but I thought they're sifting through all that sand. You know they're going to find, you know.
4: Well, yeah.
2: White River Whitefish, whatever they call them. Hudson River Whitefish.
4: And those little Tykes cars that everybody had when they were kids, or your kids probably have them. Well, they have an update coming up that's pretty interesting.
3: They better be for grown-ups.
4: Would you like to have one?
3: Yes, one of those red kind of dome-y cars.
4: Yes.
2: Okay, we got that coming up. A little bit of a history lesson for you. A bizarre story out of the world of the Secret Service. AI girlfriends. Once again, another indication of the end of civilization as we know it. Right now, I want to say hi to my friends at American Financing. American Financing, what are they about? Well, they're about helping you take advantage of what's been happening in the marketplace in the world of housing. For reasons I don't understand, if you own a house, it's worth a lot more than it was just a couple of years ago, especially if you've owned it for quite a while. But you don't have to sell your house to take advantage of the fact that it's worth a lot more. You can do a refi and take some cash out of it. And I don't know, whatever you want to do with it. You can pay off those high-interest credit card bills or, I don't know, build a new deck. 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
2: 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Nothing as far as any crashes happening right now. And the only backed up traffic, of course, this time of the morning is in those school zones. So drive carefully there. I'm Lee Irwin.
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8: Hey, it's the Bob and Tom Show. Thank you so much for being here with us. 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
9: Well, I don't know about that, but thank you.
8: Professional comedian and musician Pat Godwin.
10: I am a pro. Thank you, Jim.
8: There's professional. You're not quite professional.
11: I like it.
8: But you're professional, meaning you have the ability to become professional.
10: Remain teachable.
12: Or you admire those who are professional.
11: Oh, that's true.
12: Which you better look around because you're not going to find one in here.
8: Jess Hooker, there's Jeff Oskey.
13: Hey, man.
8: Ace Cosby's there.
14: All pro.
8: Oh. Ace All Pro. I am Josh Arnold. Nothing professional about me whatsoever.
12: All prophylactic.
8: Yeah, are you a prophylactic?
14: Never.
8: Because you protect us?
12: Apparently the band doesn't rubber up. There may be some little aces out there we don't know about.
10: Some aces on the sleeve.
8: Speaking of never rubbering up, there's Tom Griswold.
12: Yeah. Well, you're welcome. You're doing some ciphering over here. Hang on a second.
11: Okay.
12: I'm trying to figure out in Canada what's a three-pointer worth. The exchange rate. We just got off the phone, Miss Hooker, with Dr. Buckets, Ryan Martin of Maine.
14: That's probably good he went with doctor. Like, Nurse Buckets wouldn't have the same.
12: I hope he has a website.
9: Gravitas, if you will.
12: Does he have a website? Would it be drbuckets.net?
8: Oh!
14: I like it. Wow. I like it.
12: That's Alan's joke. He's a gym teacher.
11: Okay.
12: But we read about him earlier this morning. He's got the world record. He sunk 272 shots in 60 minutes from half court.
11: What?
12: 47 feet from the hoop. He also has the world record for the most free throws, almost 2,500 in an hour.
11: Wow.
9: 94%
12: in 1 hour.
8: Yeah.
9: 94%.
11: Was he a collegiate basketball player? Yeah, he was.
12: From half court, he was almost exactly 33%.
8: Collegiate basketball player, and he also played in college.
12: Yeah, very good. Thank you very much. Prophylactic. But he's going to go for the world record for the most three-pointers
9: in 24 hours. Wow, that's cool.
12: And we got off the air, and Ace asked, why didn't I ask this? Ace, you should have piped in.
8: Well, you don't make it easy.
14: Uh-oh.

0: He just folded his arms. You're in trouble.
1: So of all of us, you know, he's the one that can get away with something.
2: Yeah, see, I don't like dead air. You see, got to keep moving on. You can't.
3: Yeah.
1: Well, if we have
2: Ace's question was, what kind of bathroom breaks is he allowed?
4: Oh.
2: And
1: but we think it's like 5 minutes or something.
2: But is it 5 minutes every 3 hours?
1: And then they stop the clock and then start it back.
2: Maybe
1: up
2: Jason can text. Can you text Dr. Buffett and find out? I'm just curious.
0: Should know.
2: Do they stop the clock?
1: I would think.
2: Does that count as part of the 24?
0: I don't think they should.
1: But if they don't, then
2: yeah,
1: he would have to hit even more. Like, it would have to be
0: every
1: 3 seconds.
0: Like, there'll be times where he'll hit it every 3 seconds. There'll be times he won't hit it every 20 seconds. So it's not, if it's not like if he misses, if he goes 8 seconds without doing one, they call it quits.
2: Right.
0: That's just the math. That's just how it averages out.
2: But he's a cool guy. He's a gym teacher, and just it was so fun to talk to him.
4: So can we get rid of David Rush and only have Dr. Buckets?
2: Hey,
4: now?
2: Hey. David Rush is my buddy. This guy probably can't juggle.
4: He sounds a lot cooler.
2: I don't know about that. Doesn't David have the record for the 440 and while juggling or something,
1: yeah,
2: or the mile while
1: those
2: juggling? I love
1: silly
2: those
1: records.
2: This is the kind of stuff that's important. Oh, sure.
4: Right.
2: We have the president going to China, blah, blah, blah. We're talking hot dogs.
0: You know what? I want to see the president and what does China have?
2: The premier.
0: Premier.
2: Free throws.
0: Yeah. I want to see them have free throw contests, and the winner gets whatever they're trying to bargain for.
4: Ooh.
2: Nukes.
0: Like, we get 6 new pandas.
2: Okay.
0: That kind of thing, yeah.
3: Ooh.
2: Okay. There's no way these Iranian guys could shoot. They got all the robes on and stuff.
0: Yeah, it's going to be harder for them.
2: You can see why we don't talk politics in the show, right? Because we're morons.
0: But wouldn't it be better? Wouldn't you be excited to go home and watch the news if you knew there was going to be a free throw?
4: Oh, yeah.
2: Oh,
4: yeah.
2: Okay. And I bet Putin would go for this.
0: For sure, dude.
2: But he'd have anything where he could take his shirt off.
0: Exactly. He'd do like 3 and then take his shirt off and then, yeah.
2: Oh, have you seen the preview of that movie with, was it Paul Dano and Jude Law as Putin?
1: No.
0: Yeah. Mixed reviews, but it looks cool.
2: It looks, I mean, it looks perfect.
4: Yeah.
2: I don't know what the
0: Jude Law looks, think you're watching Putin pretty
4: much. Wow. Cool.
0: Yeah.
2: Yeah. Of course, speaking English, which kind of throws it.
0: And it's odd that it's a
1: lot of people go.
0: It is odd that it's a romantic comedy. Also.
4: Yeah.
2: the meat cute's great.
0: Yes. Yeah.
2: Who knew?
0: Is Putin married?
1: He's apparently with a rhythmic gymnast he's been with for many, many years, and he hides her.
0: No kidding.
1: They have a couple of kids, yeah.
0: Oh, it's the rhythmic gym. I thought it was the lead singer of the Eurythmics.
1: No, I thought he
0: and Annie Lennox had...
3: dreams are made of that.
1: Whether they're married or not is in dispute. Oh, okay. No one's really talking about
0: whether she's even alive anymore is probably in dispute. Yeah.
2: If you want a good
1: she's very pretty, actually.
2: Read about Mao Zedong. And he made dancing illegal, but apparently on Friday nights they had quite the, truck in the hookers. And he was about 4 feet tall. Never mind. Those commies have fun. Now, Christy Lee is at the news desk. What have you got over there?
1: The toy car known as the Little Tykes Cozy Coupe. We all know what that looks like. It's red with the yellow dome top.
0: Oh, yeah.
1: Is going green. As in EV, the company is now offering a cozy e-charging station for their classic red and yellow car.
0: That's funny.
1: The standalone battery-operated station comes with a quote-unquote plug compatible with the Cozy Coupe's fuel door, glow-in-the-dark decals, and a button that lights up and makes charging noises.
0: This all makes sense. That's great.
2: This is the one, if you're not familiar with it, it's like the size of a wagon.
4: Yeah.
2: And it's got usually like a... like a yellow top and a red.
4: Yeah, we go to the sledding hill in the summer and get in it when we were in high school and just how fun.
0: Oh, I bet you. That's great.
2: Laughed and laughed. Man. So, there's a picture of it. Yeah, so
1: oh,
2: it's
1: good. That's okay, so cute.
2: I
1: remember
2: that. So it's got a charger. I mean, that just shows how these change. Because when I was a kid, the one I had an ashtray. They were really authentic.
3: No seatbelts.
0: Right. Came with a hitchhiker.
1: This car is suitable for children 18 months to 5 years.
2: Look at the joy in that, kid's face.
0: Those little kids want to do what they see their parents do. And
5: look, now he can be a pretentious prick just like his old man.
2: Now he can go to the place where Christy and I go to the gym where no one knows how to park or drive. Can you believe it?
1: I don't even get me started.
2: And by the way, how can such a high-end gym have a parking lot that has chuck holes that size?
1: I don't know.
4: Yeah.

0: like you guys need a new gym.
1: Yeah, boy.
0: That's really
1: tough life.
0: Sounds bad.
2: I think they need a new landlord. But
3: no, but
2: this place is unbelievable. It looks like a foreign car dealer. Range Rover, Range Rover, Range Rover, BMW.
4: They're all
2: Range
4: white.
2: Rover, Range Rover.
0: Oh yeah,
4: yeah, all of them.
0: The customers. Inside. Yeah.
4: That and the cars. You know, it's almost a joke because I have a blue car and I'm like, it stands out. Yeah. It's like, oh my gosh.
2: But for some reason, no one in there can possibly. They don't know how to drive. It's unbelievable.
1: They're all entitled bricks.
0: Yeah.
2: I thought I was the only entitled prick there. Now, this is not fair.
4: Now, this makes me look bad. This is not my fault. My Pilates teacher went there, and I just followed her.
2: Just by saying Pilates teacher, you sound like... again, you sound like me.
4: It's a beautiful gym. The people there are very nice.
0: We have lots of room here. Why don't you bring her here? And you guys could just walk in the back and have your class.
5: Yeah,
4: we would need to buy reformers.
5: Yeah, you got money.
0: Yeah, go.
2: By the way, I like the name. The yeah, in Pilates, the machine that you use is called a reformer.
4: Yeah, mm-hmm.
2: It sounds so. I don't know, Eastern European politics.
1: It does, yeah.
2: You know, Stalin was kind of a reformer.
1: And here's the reformer.
2: Until the
1: proletariat!
2: Reformer. Can you imagine if a place that sold them had a May Day sale? Yeah, very progressive. I'm sorry.
4: Fleeing the scene on a tricycle loaded with stolen tools, a man in Florida didn't get far. According to the Marion County Sheriff's Office, they responded to the report of a theft from a home where two metal ramps, plywood, and various tools have been taken from the front yard. The suspect was spotted riding away on a large tricycle with the items. Now, when they say large tricycle,
1: yes.
4: I have a question because it's Florida. Is it one of those tricycles that old people
2: use? Yeah, has to be, yeah.
0: With the basket.
4: Right, with the basket they go to the grocery store in? Okay. Because if it's a little kid's big tricycle, that would be funny.
2: What kind of idiot?
1: A scumbag.
4: Yeah.
1: Yeah, but they had this stuff on their front lawn.
6: Sounds to me like a work site.
1: He was tired of looking at it, and he was taking it down to the dump for him.
2: Did the cops have to use one of those stopping strips?
1: All right.
2: What was he stealing the tools for? Maybe to fix his car.
1: Maybe. Resale value, unbelievable on that stuff.
0: Oh, yeah.
2: Okay, right now, coming up, we have... A little bit of history for you.
4: Okay.
2: I try to continue the educational portion of our program.
1: Teachers.
2: What else have you got, Christy, coming up?
4: Coming up, we have a Secret Service officer that's been in trouble, that's in trouble.
1: Oh, he finally confessed to Kennedy?
4: No.
1: Oh.
4: No, he, he did not. I'm sorry. I got
1: very obvious that was an inside job.
4: No, we have two teens who are in trouble for driving a lawnmower through a Target store. We'll talk about that.
1: Man, that's fun.
2: Had to be worth it.
0: It is.
2: What a story.
3: Had to be worth it.
1: Boy.
2: You know, although for the rest of your life, here's the thing you have to remember about all this stuff. 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Coming up, among other things, a little bit of history and AI girlfriends. 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
6: On your way in, we are still doing good as far as traffic situations on the streets and roads. Nothing as far as any crashes happening right now. And the only backed up traffic, of course, this time of the morning is in those school zones. So drive carefully there. I'm Lee Irwin.
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3: Hey, it's the Bob and Tom Show, isn't it? That's right.
4: Last I checked.
3: We're live from the O'Reilly Auto Parts Studios. Clearly. There's Christy Lee.
4: Hello.
3: Pat Godwin's there.
5: Hey, Josh.
3: Jess Hooker in a delightful, I'm gonna call that banana pudding colored.
4: I feel like dandelion.
3: Yes.
6: Like it dandelion. Looks like the color of those blankets, that like a safety blanket that's in the hotel up on the shelf for if you get too cold.
3: They're often itchy.
6: Yes.
3: Yes, but that doesn't look
6: they're
3: itchy.
6: Often,
4: no, it's not itchy.
7: They're often, well, sticky.
4: Soiled.
3: Yeah. Yeah.
7: No. Okay.
3: Besemined.
4: It's a sunny yellow sweatshirt. It looks nice.
3: There's Jeff Oskey.
6: Hello.
3: Ace Cosby's there.
8: Hey, Jeff.
3: I'm Josh Arnold, and there's the non-besemined.
7: Thank you.
3: I think. I haven't noticed anything.
7: Now, it's a time to check in with history. We don't like to do this every day. This is complicated today. This must be Latin here. On this date, May 13th, 1767, Mozart, at age 11, premiered his first opera. God, that's amazing.
4: He was very talented. At age 11?
7: It was called Apollo et Hyacinthus.
4: Do you think he just had all his stuffed animals out?
6: Yeah,
7: I'd love
6: in
7: that.
6: His living room.
4: Yeah. His grandma and grandpa were there. Yeah.
6: Oh, you're doing great.
7: Yeah, it probably means like, fart knocker of the forest.
4: Right.
6: Yes.
7: Musical genius. Today's, he wouldn't be Mozart or Amadeus. He'd be like Little Mose. He'd be Lil Mose.
3: Lil Moz?
4: Yeah.
7: Lil Moz. Let's see. Now, this is interesting, and I know Josh has a theory about this that I agree with. In 1958, the trademark for Velcro was registered. Can you believe it was that long ago?
3: Man.
4: What year?
7: 58.
4: Hook and latch? Is that actually what it is?
3: It is.
4: Velcro is the
3: some things,
4: name.
3: Well, just, they, it's like they're afraid of saying, they can't say Velcro.
7: It's the Kleenex, what is it? The Kleenex of... Hook and latch. The Vaseline, the Kleenex, whatever.
4: Yeah.
7: I still say Kleenex.
3: Sure.
4: We all do.
7: And I still say Velcro, no matter what it is. I think it's hook and loop, maybe?
4: Hook and loop.
3: Yeah, it might be hook and loop.
4: Yeah, I think you're right.
7: That sounds like a sex act, doesn't it?
3: I suppose.
7: Now, your theory on Velcro is what? When it came to shoes.
3: That guy went, this is it. No more laces. I have solved all laces issue. You will never see another shoe with laces. And turns out, nope. Just kids and old people using the Velcro.
8: Hey. I have two pair.
4: Ace, you're not exactly a kid.
3: You identify.
7: or normal. I think we can all agree.
3: You're a kid in a very old body.
4: Well, he needed better designers if he wanted his shoes
3: and
4: to
3: somebody,
4: stick around.
3: I forget who it was, but they said it was... The sound.
4: It is the sound.
3: Yeah. If they can make silent Velcro, more people would wear it.
4: Yeah.
3: Which is really funny.
4: It is. It's true.
3: There's something about, I got to take my shoes off.
4: Yeah. It's also, I got to pay for dinner, and you hear it open the wallet.
3: Oh, I had the Velcro wallet. I did too. But of course kids had Velcro wallets. You know,
7: But
3: did you have one as a grown-up?
7: But even as all these years later, it's still the shoe thing didn't take off.
3: No, not really.
5: It wasn't a good look either.
3: Cool people have.
4: That's what I said.
3: Oh, yeah.
4: They needed a designer.
3: They're only for the cool.
7: But I mean, they've had

0: whatever it is, what is it, 70 years to
1: come up with a
0: shoe that appeals to people, and they haven't really done it. And let's see, back to today in history. 1983, Reggie Jackson becomes the first major leaguer to strike out 2,000 times. Wow, that beats your on Tinder, Pat.
2: Oh, it's 2 weeks it struck out.
0: That's a lot of whiffs. But again, that probably doesn't include the month of October, right? Mr. October.
2: Right.
0: The final episode of Frasier aired in 2004. He was a psychiatrist, right?
3: Yeah.
1: Mm-hmm. Radio psychiatrist.
3: Radio. Yeah.
0: Managed to never see his son. That kid had to be a mess. Happy birthday, Joe Louis.
2: Pugilist?
0: Yeah. The great boxer. Known as? Anyone?
1: Smoking Joe. I don't know.
0: No, that was Smoking Joe Frazier.
2: Oh. Jumping Joe.
0: No, you don't really know that?
1: Joe Louis was known as?
0: The Brown Bomber.
1: Oh.
2: I didn't. I mean, I'm sure I heard it at some point, but.
0: Yeah.
2: I know.
0: Weren't you known as the Brown Bomber once after your diverticulitis kicked in?
2: Once again, a complete misunderstanding of what that disease is.
0: Yes, but much funnier.
2: Yeah.
0: as long as we associate it with. Let's see. Happy birthday to the late Bea Arthur. Great actress.
2: Thank you.
0: She was, I think, a Marine, maybe?
2: Oh.
0: Yeah, I know she was in the military and had a distinguished career. Really.
2: She was funny.
1: She had a very military look.
0: And she was great on Maud, Golden Girls.
1: She was great, but come on, she was very masculine.
2: Yeah.
0: When she was younger, she was kind of hot.
1: Really?
0: Yeah, you look at this.
1: Okay.
2: Handsome
1: woman.
0: Oh, here's one. This is a good one. You'll know this one. And this has a great story. There's the sad, horrific part.
2: All right.
0: I think he was technically a reverend, although I think that title can be bought online. Jim Jones, born in 1931, the cult leader.
3: Oh, yeah.
0: Now,
2: charismatic cuss, wasn't he?
1: Yeah.
2: Sold monkeys, right?
1: He sold monkeys door to door.
0: He did sell monkeys door to door. He attended Butler University in Indianapolis, and one of my favorite restaurants is across the street from where his first church was.
2: I bet they don't serve Kool-Aid. No.
0: And that brings
1: us
0: to...
1: And that's another thing. It wasn't Kool-Aid.
0: The phrase, drinking the Kool-Aid, he was responsible for the whole, all the people drank.
1: It was horrible.
0: Well, it wasn't my fault. He had a legion of idiots that were following him, and they all drank the Kool-Aid. But it wasn't Kool-Aid.
3: It was like Flavor Aid.
1: It was Flavor Aid, grape.
0: God, how pissed would the Kool-Aid people be about that?
2: I think, you know what? They'd survived it.
3: Yeah.
2: It didn't affect them at all.
3: Yeah.
4: Or they could have a commercial where the Kool-Aid guy busts in, and he just sees everyone dead and goes, oh, no.
0: Yeah.
4: And then slowly creeps back out of the scene.
2: And then he holds up a Flavor Aid.
1: Yeah.
2: I see.
5: That's a hell of a commercial. Right there.
2: Next time, go with Kool-Aid.
0: Yeah. I mean, again, we're solving a serious commercial problem. But Jim Jones, he did sell monkeys door to door.
1: Now, little capuchin monkeys, it was.
0: God, can you imagine? If a guy came to my door with a monkey and my daughter Hart was there,
3: I'd have
4: five monkeys.
0: Oh, God. I hope that's illegal.
1: Yes.
0: Okay. Happy birthday to the great musician Stevie Wonder. You know his real first name?
1: 76 today.
4: Steven?
3: Jamal.
0: No. I'm not kidding. It doesn't say so here, but I'm pretty sure isn't his real first name, isn't it Steve Land?
1: I
2: never heard that.
0: I think it is.
1: Google
2: came up as little Stevie.
4: Like Steveland?
1: Steveland?
0: I think so. I should be on this list, but it isn't.
2: Steveland.
3: It's not Jamal.
2: No, it is not Jamal. Jess Hooker.
5: Said that?
0: Where'd that come from? The South Side.
2: You know, the problem is we all know where it came from.
0: The original words, you know that song? Was the
1: It is Steveland.
0: Yeah,
1: Steven
0: I don't know why.
1: Hardaway Morris.
0: I don't know why I remember
1: that's
0: that.
1: That's his real name.
0: That's kind of a cool name.
3: That is cool.
1: Yeah. But
0: he started out as Little Stevie Wonder.
2: Mm-hmm. Sure.
0: And then he dropped the little.
3: Right.
4: What was his middle name?
1: Hardaway.
4: I would have went with that. That's a cool name.
0: That's very Supreme Court.
2: Yeah.
0: And I'll tell you what.
3: Hardaway Wonder?
0: We could use more blind guys at the Supreme Court, if you know what I'm saying.
2: Sharp editorial.
0: Those guys are just making stuff up. what's that song? That, wait.

0: Isn't she lovely?
1: Yeah, mm-hmm.
0: You know, he's blind and everything.
2: Yeah,
0: yeah. The
1: doesn't she feel good was the second line.
0: Yeah, the original lyrics.
3: You smell pretty.
0: Is she lovely? I can't see. Okay, let me know. He's been married several times, also. Right?
1: Oh yeah, yeah.
0: He's got like 11 kids or something.
2: Hmm.
0: Let's see now. A happy birthday, Dennis Rodman. How do you say that in Korean? North Korean. Famous for his friendship with Kim Jong-un.
2: Mm-hmm.
3: He's a bona fide weirdo, right?
0: Oh, yeah. Does he have any space left for tattoos, or is he completely full?
3: I don't know.
0: Darius Rucker, born on this date in 1966.
2: Great guy. Love.
0: Yeah.
2: Yeah, love.
0: He's a very successful solo artist.
2: Mm-hmm.
0: But also he is a Hootie,
2: mm-hmm.
0: I guess, from Hootie and the Blowfish. Doesn't the name Rucker, doesn't it sound like Scooby-Doo who's cursing?
1: You're a robot.
0: Sorry. He did something really cool. I want to say it was this last Christmas, I think it was.
2: Yeah, he was at the airport.
0: He was busking at, yeah. Was it the Nashville airport?
2: It was that or Atlanta, I can't remember, one of those two.
0: Maybe it was in South Carolina where he was.
2: Charlotte, I always don't know.
3: Always has to have all eyes on him, mm-hmm. doesn't it?
0: No, it was funny, but he was
3: just sit there and read.
0: He was wearing a legit Dick the Bruiser t-shirt.
2: Yes, he was.
0: Which cool. was very, and the fact that he was very cool. But I saw him with Hootie and the Blowfish again. Last summer with Edwin McCain.
2: Mm-hmm.
0: That was a great show. Happy birthday, Robert Pattinson.
2: Oh, yeah.
0: He's one of those, wasn't he one of those Dracula guys?
2: Yes.
3: Are you Team Edward?
2: He was in Twilight, the series, yeah.
3: A glittery vampire.
2: Mm-hmm.
3: Boy.
0: Really?
2: Mm-hmm.
0: That's a
3: I watched half that movie, and admittedly, it's not, right. they don't care if I like it or not.
2: Right.
3: And I went, oh my gosh, this is essentially porn for 15-year-old girls.
2: Yeah.
3: A handsome, brooding guy who glitters
2: mm-hmm.
3: and can, and you can get on his back and he'll fly you through the woods.
1: Wait a minute, he glitters.
2: Bella yes. loved it, didn't she?
3: Yes.
2: Yeah, she was all over that.
0: Okay.
3: Did you know 50 Shades of Grey, and this is true, is actually Twilight fan fiction?
4: Yes, that's I did
3: that,
4: know that.
3: That's how that all started. Yeah. It's like the adult version mm-hmm. of Twilight.
4: Wow. That's crazy.
0: Really?
3: Yes.
4: Yeah.
3: Yes.
4: That's wild.
0: And you read that, right?
3: I read all three of those. The first one, kind of fun. The second one, so terrible it's entertaining. The third one, the worst book I've ever read. Boy.
2: Why didn't you just put it down?
3: I was already pot committed.
4: Yeah.
0: I went to see that movie, and I'll never forget it. We were about 20 minutes into the film, this very elderly couple comes in with the walkers and the whole thing, and they sit down, and after 5 minutes, one of them leans to the other one, whispers something, and they get up and leave. I hope they were saying something like, look, we're not going to be in this earth much longer. I don't want to have to spend any time watching this crap.
3: Yes.
0: But that'll do it for history, and you're welcome.
2: I hope he leaned over and said, they're not teaching us anything we don't know. Let's just go.
3: Yeah, we're hotter than this.
0: Yeah. Yeah. Yeah. Hey, Dolores, let's go home and get the whips and the knives out.
3: Knife play.
0: Wow. I was looking at my phone during most of the movie. It was so boring. These are the O'Reilly Auto Parts Studios. 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

0: I did yeah, know. Yeah. I just there's.
1: I could give you much worse examples.
0: Oh sure.
2: Yeah.
0: I am Josh Arnold. I have a song stuck in my head, Tom. That I'm going to have to listen to on the way home to get it.
3: George Strait.
0: Do you guys remember the Baltimora song Tarzan Boy?
2: Oh no.
0: You guys remember?
1: Oh yeah. Yeah.
0: I don't know why it is stuck in my head. I can't stand it.
1: Wow. I get the King Kong theme stuck in my head sometimes.
0: Now, this was for the short-lived animated show?
1: Yeah, yeah.
0: Which I wasn't familiar with until you mentioned it.
1: Yeah. King Kong, you know the name of King Kong. You know the fame of King Kong. You're 10 times as big as a man.
4: That's right.
0: I bet I would have loved that show if it was on when I was a kid.
1: It was great.
5: He's only 10 times as big?
0: I know. Maybe.
2: He looks a lot bigger in the movie.
5: Yeah, I think
0: that's more Mighty Joe Young.
1: Oh, mm-hmm. Like 10 times. That's where they made a mistake. See, because the physics of that don't work.
0: Right.
1: Well, you couldn't have an animal that big.
0: Don't be that guy.
1: You mean that guy? You mean the one who's accurate and correct and wants to understand the human anatomy?
0: Ruin King Kong?
1: Sorry. You know, if King Kong had been more realistic, you know what he would have been throwing at those airplanes?
0: Right.
1: A giant turd.
0: Do gorillas do that?
1: Of course. All monkeys do that.
2: Gorillas and monkeys.
1: Remember we talking about Jim Jones selling Jim Jones before he became a mass murderer, selling monkeys door to door?
0: Well, technically, he didn't murder anybody.
1: I think he persuaded them. I think
2: I know the difference between monkeys.
1: If I were on the jury, I'd give him the chair.
0: Now I'm being that guy for Jim Jones.
1: He'd take monkeys and try to sell them door to door. This is true. Can you imagine the conversations he'd have with them? The way I talked to my dog, he went, "All right, I'm going to ring the bell. If you throw your feces one more time at the lady that answers, I'm going
0: to
1: pack you off to some science lab. You're going to be part of an experiment. I got to sell some monkeys today."
2: He had a diaper on the monkey.
0: Do you think he had a briefcase and he would open it up and the monkey was in there?
2: No, you got
0: a sample bag.
3: I interest you in a monkey.
1: How about a fuller brush? Either one. Christy Lee is...
2: I have a question. Do you think that there are smoke alarm ghosts that only make your smoke alarm battery die at 11:30 at night?
1: Yes.
2: What the heck?
0: Ghosts have been known to drain power from batteries. Yeah.
1: Yes, and they always get the one in that room. The room where you have the high ceiling. You got the high ceiling, and there's that smoke alarm you didn't even know was up there.
2: Yep.
1: And all of a sudden, it's going off.
2: Yeah, thank you, honey. Well, first you have to walk around and find out which one it is. That's 10 minutes.
1: You know the current scam?
2: What?
1: The
2: 10-year battery?
1: The 10-year batteries?
0: Yeah.
1: Damn. Yeah. Whoever that company is, I want the head of that thing to get a 10-year battery, and as soon as it goes out, we'll
0: send
1: them on the hentavirus ship.
0: Because I had one for like 4 years, and it went out.
2: Yeah.
0: So it wasn't just a faulty one of mine. This is kind of a problem.
1: They're not going for 10 years.
2: No,
0: gotcha.
2: They're not.
0: Gotcha. Because I was really excited about the 10 years.
6: Ours are hardwired in.
2: Well, you're lucky.
0: Are they?
5: Oh,
2: yeah.
5: Whoa.
2: Whoa, fancy.
1: Yeah, but.
6: Yes, we have one.
0: Well, sorry, Mrs. Rockefeller.
1: Yeah, but you need to have a backup with a battery.
2: Okay, because your power goes out.
1: What if the power goes out and your house is filling with carbon monoxide, Miss Smarty?
6: You guys will never see me again.
0: Yeah.
2: Well, do you have a gas furnace?
6: Yeah.
2: Okay, yeah, you need the carbon
1: monoxide. Got to get a carbon monoxide. Okay. Yeah, the 10-year batteries don't.
2: No.
0: Well.
2: But God love my husband. He got up and took care of it. But,
5: I had a smoke detector ruin this amateur porn I was watching the other day.

0: and other guests from the hotel lobby, but they had fled to their room out of fear.
1: Yeah. Good call.
0: He was taken into custody and charged with indecent exposure. The chief of the Secret Service's Uniform Division, Richard McCauley, said Mr. Spillman has been placed on administrative leave.
1: Not just outright fired.
2: That's crazy.
0: One of the people, he apparently had been part of a security detail tied to the president's visit for the PGA Cadillac Championship.
3: How about that?
0: Yeah.
3: Can't even secretly service himself.
1: No.
3: Wow. Hi. That's a pretty specific, weird thing, don't you think?
1: What happened?
2: Yeah.
1: Man.
0: Well, I'm thinking he got drunk. Maybe he was hitting on some girls in the lobby, followed him upstairs, hoping to get an invite.
3: I've been drunk and hit on lobby girls, and boy, never occurred to me to just whack it in the hall.
4: I love that band.
3: whack it in the hall. Oh, they're a comedy troupe. I'm sorry.
1: Yeah.
3: Well, that's interesting.
0: Two teens arrested after driving a lawnmower through a Florida Target store as part of a social media stunt.
4: Worth it.
1: No, these two are douchebags.
3: Oh, you know of them?
1: Yeah.
0: The Ocala Police Department said one 18-year-old and Mr. Janik Skaradek drove the lawnmower through the store, damaging a door in the process, while his 18-year-old buddy, Luke Charsky, recorded the event.
1: Damn it,
0: the lawnmower riding teen faces charges of criminal mischief, disorderly conduct. His friend who filmed the stunt charged as a principal to disorderly
1: conduct. But is still laughing. Well, if you saw the kid driving it, it's obvious he's never had to mow a lawn in his life. Like, they should have a little more lawn mowing and a little less pranks. Like, the week before, they went into Culver's with multiple,
0: leaf blowers.
1: Leaf blowers and blew the whole place.
3: Why would they? Yeah.
4: So this is just for
0: videos
1: for views.
0: Jerks.
4: They're probably trying to impress their AI girlfriends.
0: By the way, your speed mowing looked fine. You can just continue to do it that way if you'd like.
1: Keep it up.
3: Oh, did you see the letter the guy sent to this gorgeous, huge, vast acreage of lawn that he cut? It was beautiful.
0: Yeah.
3: It'll make you jealous. I mean, it was a lot of lawn.
2: Have you ever played those video games where you mow lawns?
1: What?
2: You have video games like...
1: No.
2: Yeah. No.
1: Where you mow lawns?
2: Yeah, it's like a simulator. Like in
3: Why not mow a lawn?
1: From the creators of Paperboy.
2: kind of. Yeah. It's just people that like doing it. Yeah.
3: Why do a chore when you can pretend to do one?
1: Did you love the game Folding Laundry? You're gonna love.
3: You're gonna love cleaning the toilet. I got a new toilet brush.
1: Oh yeah. Game changer?
3: Yeah.
1: I got a new toilet brush.
5: We had a hot dog stories.
0: So where to believe you clean your own toilet?
2: I bet he cleans it every time he uses it.
3: No. I my house is pretty clean at all times, but. It's got it's got the stick and then a thing like the size of a small football on the bottom that's all full of brushes, but then it's got a little flange brush sticking up.
1: Oh, yeah.
3: So you can get that. That's something new.
0: Yeah. Under the rim.
1: It is newish, and that thing is great.
0: Get under your
3: and
0: rim.
3: And then it's got that cup holder you put it in.
0: And it closes around it.
1: Sure.
3: It's pretty amazing. This kind of technology.
1: That is cause for celebration.
3: Yeah, if the people in that boat wouldn't have hantavirus if they cleaned their toilets.
1: That's the best toilet cleaning thing since Toilet Duck invented the neck that sort of angles.
3: On the squirter gizmo.
1: Just fantastic.
3: Yeah. And then here's my question. So you get it all.
0: Remember when we used to get drunk and
3: you get it all.
1: It's you guys who aren't getting drunk anymore. I don't know.
3: You get it all foamy and everything, right? You scrub it. Then do you leave it or do you rinse it by flushing?
1: I leave it while I clean the sink and then I'll go and flush.
3: You don't leave it for the rest of the day
1: the rest of the day.
3: Kill all the germs in there.
1: No, I trust that the brush and the cleaning thing.
3: I hope you have the cure for hantavirus. Okay. I like to just spread more misinformation.
0: You're very good.
3: It's not just the internet.
1: Is your toilet covered in hantavirus?
0: You don't get hantavirus from your toilets.
1: I think you do.
0: Do you have rats being in the toilet?
1: Yes, I have house rats. House
3: toilet. Okay. Christy, what do you got over there?
0: I have an ad for the Tucson Hybrid.
1: Oh, wow. You know what? The hell with segues.
0: Yes.

0: I go from rat being.
1: Yeah, it's tough.
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1: Well, thank you very much, Christy Lee. Coming up, AI girlfriends. It's a thing. And Allie Breen with Sexy Time.
0: Yeah.
1: These are the O'Reilly Auto Parts Studios. 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
3: 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We don't have any crashes and not a lot of backed up traffic except in those major intersections. If you're heading to Nashville, eastbound lanes of I-24 are clear. I'm Lee Irwin.
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2: Oh, thank you very much, Christy Lee. 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
3: Still mad at Greg Warren.
1: Oh, we're back from the... there's all of us here. We're alive from the O'Reilly Auto Parts Studios. This is the Bob and Tom Show. Christy Lee's at the news desk.
4: Hello.
1: Pat Godwin's at the music desk.
5: Hey, Josh.
1: Jess Hooker is at the friend desk.
4: Hello.
1: She's a friend to all. There's Jeff Oskey.
6: How's the coffee today, Josh?
1: You know what? It's great. It's precocious without being bratty.
4: Ooh, I nice. Like it.
1: There's Ace Cosby.
7: Hello.
1: I'm Josh Arnold, and there's Tom.
2: Really?
1: That's right.
2: With a hint of ass. Let's see if we got the satellite working here, and we do. Oh, look at this new hairdo! There she is. It's the lovely Allie Breen in purple.
8: Is there a new hairdo?
4: Oh,
2: there's kind of a weird light. It looks like you're an avatar.
8: That's so funny. I got like this ring light to bring with me, and yeah, it only is showing on this blue hue. I think it broke in my bag.
2: Now, are you in Europe?
8: London? No, I'm in D.C. I actually had a show at this place called The Ned last night, and I'm, leaving today.
2: Oh, you're heading to London today, is that right?
8: No, I don't go to London till the 23rd.
2: Oh, well, she's so such a traveler, I never know. Allie Breen is a comedian, a world traveler, and she is also the host of the show we call Sexy Time. And we try to help your love troubles. We have a lot of experience in this room.
1: Oh, yes.
8: Oh, yeah.
3: Nothing but trouble.
2: And we'll see how we do. Allie, let's get right to the letters. What have you got for us?
8: Dear Allie, I just started going to the gym and biking because it's nice weather, and my girlfriend is acting like that is suspicious. I invite her to go with me, but she says I'm only doing that because I know she's not going to want to go. Am I dating a crazy person?
2: Yes. Get out. No.
3: The answer, unfortunately, really is yes.
2: She's not the one for you.
3: You do not need that for the rest of your life.
4: No.
8: Yeah. Also, if she went with him, I don't even know what would change. He's still...
2: The size of her ass.
3: That often...
8: is the cause of...
2: I'm just saying. Diet and exercise wouldn't help you there, Hefty.
3: Yeah, this isn't for you.
4: Why are you assuming she's a Hefty?
2: Well, just if I can tell. It's her prose.
3: If she's unreasonable, and that's, she'd be unreasonable ordering from a menu, I think.
2: Okay. You can reach Allie Breen, Allibreen, at your favorite social media platform. And just ask us your love troubles, for example, this one. What have you got, Allie?
8: Dear Allie, my boyfriend's roommate just went through a breakup, and he's been hanging out with us a lot for moral support. I'm starting to feel like there's kind of a connection between me and him, and I don't know how to ask if he feels the same. Do I need to wait and see if he brings it up? I really think he might be a better match for me. What do I do here?
2: Okay, wait a minute. Go slow here. Someone walk me through this.
4: Her boyfriend...
2: Right.
4: His friend just went through a breakup, and he's been hanging out with the two of them a lot.
2: Oh, so she's more attracted to her boyfriend's buddy.
4: Yeah. Yes.
8: Yep, exactly. And thinks that he feels the same, but doesn't know how to put out the feelers.
4: You have to move to another state, and you won't have a friend anymore, but...
9: Just have sex with him. See what happens.
6: Yeah, if it clicks before you ruin a relationship.
3: Right.
6: Yeah.
3: This is a bummer.
9: Yeah, just cheat.
8: Yeah.
3: I mean, she's... I
6: had this happen where my lady ended up with my best friend, and they've been married for 35 years.
3: See, that's
6: and
3: the
6: have
3: thing.
6: Two kids.
3: It's like the.
4: And are you still friends with them? Both?
6: Oh God, no! I hate them.
3: Right.

0: But it was like the right thing for them to do.
1: Yeah,
0: right.
1: Yeah.
2: Right. Like it actually, I knew a couple that happened to too in L.A. It was a comic and an agent, and the agent was cheating on her with her best friend.
0: Boy, I thought he was only supposed to take 10%.
3: Yeah. Oh, my helmet.
2: Insult to injury.
0: Man, I, oof. You know, yeah. The answer is you got to break up with the guy you're with. You've already found somebody you think might be better, which
2: right.
0: means yeah. there are probably other guys out there.
4: So if you break up with him and you go to the other guy and he doesn't like want to have anything to do with you,
0: then you move on completely.
5: Yeah, you have to find somebody.
4: Then you got
5: to
4: go to the guy in the first letter because he's going to be single,
5: oh, okay,
4: right?
5: Because yeah,
4: yeah, because he dumped yeah. Chuckles.
5: Right.
2: Yeah, that's what we should start Chuckles. Doing, is mashing up the people from all of the letters.
1: Oh, that's a great idea.
2: Well, that'd the be worst dating site ever.
4: That's actually, that would not be a bad premise for a Hallmark movie.
2: I don't know if it's Hallmark, but...
4: Yeah. Or a porno.
5: Lifetime.
1: No, yeah.
2: Yeah.
4: Yeah, some radio show where they... you could hook up people and be kind of fun. Let's just move on. Sorry. Allie Breen is our guest. We have a sexy time. More letters from you to help you with your problems. What have we got, Allie?
2: Dear Allie, my boyfriend just found out that I used to hook up with one of my best friends, and now he won't let me hang out with him anymore. We had hooked up in college, and I'm now 37, but he says whenever he sees me, he's probably thinking about the times that we hooked up. I told him he's nuts. We've been friends forever, and the hookup phase was only for like a year. We've been friends with no tension forever. He said that's one-sided. What do I do about this?
0: You got to break up with this guy.
5: Yeah. Man.
0: Jeez.
1: Why is everyone so insecure?
5: I don't know.
4: I think all I know is we got a three-way now with letter number one, number two, and number three.
2: Oh, yeah.
0: Yeah. Leave him. You got to get rid of that idiot. I mean, I just have no patience for that kind of insecurity.
5: Yeah.
0: No.
2: Yeah, it's so unattractive too. I don't know why.
5: Why she would want to be with that guy? Yeah.
2: Exactly. It's right.
0: Yeah.
4: Okay.
0: Yep, move on.
4: This is one of the rare times we've just got nailed every one of these.
5: Mm-hmm.
4: Wow. We're gonna get the Nobel Prize.
5: We're gonna be called the breakup show soon.
4: Okay, Allie, what do you got?
2: Dear Allie, I've been talking to a guy on Twitter for a month, and he asked me out to dinner on Saturday. Then he asked if I could pick him up because his car is at the shop.
4: Fake.
2: I was kind of put off, like I'm a mom picking up her kid for soccer. Isn't that weird? Why wouldn't he take an Uber like a functional adult?
4: We had that survey. Do you remember the stat on this?
5: What?
2: No.
4: 3% of men would be willing to do that.
5: Allow a woman to drive on the first date? Yeah. That's right.
4: And
5: right.
4: Didn't you do the math on this, Jeff?
5: Mm-hmm.
4: Wasn't that the percent of guys with DUIs?
1: Yeah.
2: Yes.
1: Yeah,
2: that
1: worked out perfectly.
4: Yeah, that's weird.
5: But
4: something's
5: she's
4: going
5: right.
4: on.
5: You could take an Uber.
4: Yeah.
2: Right.
4: This guy's
2: it, like, she offered, that's one thing. But yeah, for him to ask her on a date and then be like, and also, can you come get me? It's a little odd.
5: Huge red flag.
4: Unless he doesn't drive. Remember we had the guy, our comedian guest yesterday, doesn't drive at all.
5: Yeah, but you would say that, and our comedian guest, Derek, didn't he Ubered everywhere?
4: Yeah.
5: So.
2: Yeah.
0: Why don't you just tell him, hey, no, go ahead and Uber to the place.
5: Why I'll meet you there.
0: You don't need to ride us.
4: Why don't you ask Captain Success why he doesn't have a car or drive?
6: And my wallet's being fixed.
0: Now, maybe he wanted to save money for dinner.
4: Yeah, maybe he's blind. I don't know.
5: Oh, jeez. You think that would come out before...
4: I don't know.
0: That would explain why his car is in the shop.
5: You think he'd wait to tell somebody you're blind until the first date?
4: Yeah, I ran into a pole right outside the dealership. Yeah. Nobody said you had to be... Okay. Well, another problem solved. Allie Breen can be reached once again. Allie. Breen, Allie is a fine stand-up comedian. Where'd you say you were on your way to?
2: No, I just did a show last night in D.C.
4: Okay.
2: Which I was telling Jason is tough because they are very touchy about politics. I mean, a lot of stuff in general.
0: Isn't that funny? That's so funny. That of all places,
2: right.
0: They don't want to hear
2: that city. Exactly. You think that that's all they want to hear about. Yeah, it's a little tight.
4: Let's get to our next letter. What do you got?
2: Dear Allie, I just moved in with my girlfriend, and she just started going back to church. That's fine for her, but she wants me to go with her, and I'd rather stay home and play video games.
1: Yeah, you do.
2: She

0: She says that's immature, but I'm a grown-ass man, and I know this is going to become a fight. What advice do you have for me?
1: Huh. You are a grown-ass man.
2: Playing video games on Sunday morning.
0: Exactly.
1: Well, you don't want to go to church.
3: Now, we just had a conversation, Allie, before you joined us. Ms. Hooker said there's a video game where you pretend you're mowing the lawn.
1: Yeah.
3: Is there, there probably is, I'm just asking, is there a semi-religious game?
2: There are very religious games, actually.
3: That
0: are
2: like biblical-based games.
3: Take you through stories in the Bible or something?
2: Yes, yes. Those have been around since I was young.
3: Does it make like that sound, doo-doo-doo-doo-doo sound at the crucifixion?
2: I never got that far in the game.
1: Oh, my gosh.
3: No, this guy,
0: wow.
3: It sounds kind of frivolous to be, if she's exploring her soul, and this guy's playing Pac-Man, I don't know, maybe they're not meant for each other.
1: Like, you don't make somebody go to church.
2: No, you don't. That never works.
1: No, never.
2: Nope. Yeah.
0: Yeah.
1: Yeah. I mean, just continue to go to church, and then someday he may wake up and go, I think I'll try that. I'll go with you.
2: But. Yeah, but this is him writing us.
1: Oh, that's
2: so,
1: right. Read and play his video games. I just say, okay, go ahead.
0: Yeah.
1: I know a lot of friends who go to church by themselves and their husband doesn't go.
4: Yeah.
2: Sure.
1: A lot. Yeah.
3: Yeah. I think we need to get like a quid pro quo here. Maybe in this case, a quim pro quo in which if he doesn't go to church, he just gets no action.
1: Oh, yeah, that's always a good idea.
2: A little Lissa Strada action.
0: Yeah. That's probably what I think that's what he's worried about, probably, is some ending like that.
1: Sex as a weapon? What is wrong with you?
3: Nothing. I'm just saying it might work.
2: Why don't you just go? You could go to church and just take a Game Boy.
0: Honestly.
3: Another problem solved. Can you put those on mute?
2: Can you imagine if it?
1: Yes.
2: You see the preacher, and then it cuts to the everybody is sitting there, and one guy just has those VR guns.
1: Yes.
2: Like punching in the air.
3: Yeah, Deborah, on Sundays, you walk by the TV, and there's some service on. And there's one guy that looks like he just came from the weight room. You ever seen this guy?
1: Mm-mm.
3: He wears clothes a little too small. Looks very hip. Has the Madonna headset on. He's walking around flailing his arms, that guy.
2: And the body is a temple.
3: Yeah. But there's all kinds of different services out there. I wonder if there is one where the guy's got a controller and there's a screen behind him and he's doing the video game for the congregation.
1: I don't know, but I heard one of the most unbelievable stories this week. They broke a horse at church the other day. A wild horse.
0: Oh, my God.
3: That's the cowboy. That's real common. There's hundreds of cowboy churches.
1: This isn't a cowboy church. It's right by my house. It's like...
3: No, seriously. There are cowboy churches all over the country, and they do... They're sort of traditional Christian churches for the most part.
1: Yeah, that's...
3: And they do...
1: you've heard of this.
3: Yeah. They're called cowboy churches. Seriously.
1: This is not...
3: There are hundreds of them.
1: Okay, but this is a traditional Christian church that had...
2: Maybe
1: a
2: they
1: special
2: travel.
1: Guest.
2: Yeah, so there you go. It's
1: that
2: just, yeah.
1: Why not? Did the house or the horse riding?
2: Boy, that's got to be. Well, that's not easy.
5: Inside the church?
1: Yes.
5: I mean, the horse inside the church.
1: Yes.
2: Wait, what? Their point must have been that
1: the horse was inside the church.
2: Somewhat miraculous.
0: They did it inside. Wow.
2: It takes months to break a horse.
1: That's what I thought.
2: That's what I would think.
3: Not if this is the same guy that got the guy in the wheelchair to tap dance.
2: Well, you sure hope that that kind of stuff isn't going on anymore, but yeah.
3: No, but the cowboy churches are a real thing.
2: Right, but I mean the scams.
1: Well, I could see that in Montana or something, but... I don't know.
3: They're all over the place.
1: I'd never heard of that before. I was shocked.
0: No, I haven't either. And I've ridden my whole life. That's
1: yeah, you're a horse person. Yeah, exactly.
0: You don't go to a pasture to break your horse. That's insane.
2: No.
3: Yeah, you go to a pasture, not a pastor.
2: Hello. Very good, Tom. They misread.
3: These write themselves. Let's try to get a good one next time, Tom.
2: No, that was good.
6: That was great.
3: We're speaking to Allie Breen, comedian. Are you working in New York this weekend?
0: Yes, I'll be at the Top Secret in New York on Friday this weekend.
3: That's the club you play in London, right?
0: Yeah, exactly.
3: Is your boyfriend going to be there? Is he flying in for the occasion?
0: No, he is not. We have a little gap now. I won't see him until towards the end of the month.
2: What's his name again?
0: Cyrus,
2: thank you.
0: Yes.
3: Is he aware of this program that you do?
0: He is, yep. Yes. I don't know if he watches it regularly, but he has.

0: I've seen it.
1: I see. Oh, that's nice. Good to know. Good to know.
2: Now,
1: I'm not going to ruin. I'm just kind of wondering if he's written a letter to us.
2: Oh.
0: Oh, there we go. Don't give him any ideas.
1: We have time for one more letter. Allie Breen, what have you got?
0: Dear Allie, I was cleaning out my boyfriend's car and I found a receipt for jewelry, earrings, and a necklace that I never received. Ooh. My birthday already passed. No holidays coming up. Do I wait to bring it up or do I bring it up right now? This is going to drive me crazy.
1: The best way to set a car on fire is to take a gallon of gas and...
2: Maybe it was for his mom.
1: No way.
0: Yeah, Mother's Day just had. That could be.
2: Yeah.
3: I think you can ask. I think you can just go, hey, by the way, this has just been bothering me. I'm not accusing you of anything, but I would like to know. I found this jewelry receipt. Just see what he says.
2: Yeah.
1: It's for a pier. Yeah. It's like, for a pierce.
0: Color ring from his face.
4: If he goes,
1: does your mom pierce any body parts below the waist?
2: And if he goes, what,
3: right,
2: that?
3: Right. Oh, no, I bought my mother something. Well, it says here it's a...
1: CR.
3: There's nipple rings.
1: Yeah. Oh, a better, just a better joke. Yeah.
2: that is a comment.
1: Yes, but yes. Pat.
4: Well, if she asks of what's the receipt for, and he goes humming.
0: Yes, exactly.
3: Kind of a giveaway.
2: Okay.
0: All right. Her reaction is everything.
1: Well, thank you, Allie. You look great, Allie. You've got the healthy glow now that you've got your new boyfriend. You look terrific.
0: Aww, thank you so much.
3: You look well shagged.
1: Look
4: so happy.
1: Does that shirt say something? Are we just seeing the top of the letters?
0: Oh, yeah, it just says pink. It's like an old Victorian.
1: Oh, okay.
4: It looks dirty.
0: Yeah.
1: What do you mean?
4: It's a four-letter word. I just want to stick in something else.
3: Oh, I thought you meant... like, not wonder.
4: Letters.
1: And Allie does not do chores. You know that. Hey, Allie, we'll see you. Thank you.
3: Bye, Allie.
0: Bye, guys.
1: Okay. Well, that went well.
2: Yeah.
1: I don't think we've ever had so many successes.
2: I'm going to look up cowboy churches. Right, I'm fascinated now. I had never heard of that.
1: Yeah, it's a real thing. Really?
2: So they break horses all the time?
1: No. But they have a lot of music that's sort of Western style.
2: Okay.
1: And they're typically small Christian churches. They're all over the country.
2: Hmm.
1: And just kind of taking in part of that whole scene.
2: Yeah, this is one of those really big mega churches, like it's a really big church.
1: Yeah, that's typically not the cowboy thing. But
2: all
1: right, now I want to talk to you about your house.
2: Okay.
1: Ah, it sure is a nice house. You know that it's worth a lot more than it was 5 years ago? You don't have to sell it to take advantage of that. And if you're looking to get some cash and pull some of the equity out of your house, well, you can refinance it. And guess what? You've got cash in hand. You can pay off those credit card bills. You can buy a new car. You can buy a horse. You can do whatever you want. It's your money. How do you get that money? Well, that's what American Financing is all about. American Financing is known as America's home for home loans. And the stats they just sent me a couple weeks ago, right now their clients are averaging about saving $800 a month on their mortgage payment. So how does this work? Well, talk to those folks because they know what they're talking about. The idea here is because of the way that the housing market has been going, your house is worth a lot more than it was probably just a few years ago. So you can take advantage of that, as I said, without selling your house by doing a refi, and then you can use that money for whatever you want. If you contact the folks there, they do not, it's not like a high-pressure thing. You can spend about 10 minutes, and they can sort of tell you what the numbers might work out for your particular situation. 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
5: On your way in, or maybe on your way out, everything is good to go as far as traffic. We don't have any crashes and not a lot of backed up traffic except in those major intersections. If you're heading to Nashville, eastbound lanes of I-24 are clear. I'm Lee Irwin.
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3: 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Yeah, I have a hobby. What hobby? Do you have a hobby that's made you 13 grand over the 20 years?
4: I do radio.
5: Well, no.
6: Wait, 13 grand? Well,
5: I what the guy from Pawn Stars offered her $300. Actually, I think that she's going to get more.
6: You do?
5: I'm not joking. I'm looking at the. There's a picture of her. She looks lovely. And there's some really cool old gold stuff. I would think it would be worth more.
3: Yeah, I think that she should hide it and then sell the treasure map to the highest bidder.
7: That's good.
8: Or sell as many treasure maps as she can.
3: Oh, yeah.
8: To competing teams.
3: Have you
6: seen a guy do that?
3: Forrest Fenn?
6: Yeah.
3: Yeah. There's a documentary on Netflix about a gentleman who hid a treasure and gave a poem for people to read, and five people died trying to find it.
6: Yeah.
8: Hey, and, Forrest, you want to knock this off, please?
3: They tried to, and he said no. That's part of the adventure.
5: Wow. Did somebody find it eventually?
3: Yeah, I think just a couple years ago, someone finally did find it, and it had gold coins and treasure that he had collected as a treasure hunter throughout his
5: life.
3: It's
5: wow.
3: It's on Netflix. It's good.
5: How did the people die?
3: One got into a river, tried to cross a river, and got swept away.
6: Ooh.
3: One got lost out in the wilderness, and yeah,
5: certainly. Okay. All right.
3: Yeah,
5: sounds like fun. Yeah. We certainly had fun today, right?
3: Yeah.
5: Okay. Good. Very good. These are the O'Reilly Auto Parts Studios. 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

0: Look at that. Earthquakes, famine, pestilence. That's all that's ever on the news. It's bad news.
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0: Look at that! Earthquakes, famine, pestilence. That's all that's ever on the news. It's bad news.
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Unfortunately, when you get up early like I do, and you're kind of getting ready in the dark or low lights, you mix things up. 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
1: Just don't drop us in the toilet. 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
2: 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By the shack outside the game. 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

0: as a parent, sometimes your kids do things and you go, you know what? I don't think they're going to make it to college. Kind of like this mother's kid. She's going viral on Instagram for explaining that her daughter told her about Car Ranch.
1: We were having dinner and my 17-year-old daughter says to me, there's no ranch. And I said, I'm sorry, I guess we're out of ranch. So she says, hold on. And she gets up and she walks out of the house and she walks right back in. And she goes, I just remembered I have Car Ranch. When I go to Chick-fil-A, I just get extra packets of ranch and I just keep them in my car. I said, how long has that ranch been in your car? She's like, I don't know, months. You can't just eat ranch that's been sitting in a vehicle. We live in Florida. That is a recipe for explosive diarrhea. She goes, it's fine. Open that up, dunk, eat.

0: How can you tell everybody is tired of AI? Well, this happened at a commencement speech.
1: The rise of artificial intelligence is the next industrial revolution. Oh. What happened? Okay, I struck a chord. AI was not a factor in our lives.
0: Huh. 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
1: we know everyone has an app, but none of them are as cool as ours.
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2: 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Right here in Clarksville, we're named for a Revolutionary War legend, General George Rogers Clark, a frontier fighter who refused to back down. And today, that same fearless spirit lives just down the road at Fort Campbell. The screaming eagles of the 101st Airborne, still defending the freedom that started it all. 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

never forget that Blur made this song as a joke about how songs were being made back in the day with a simple formula of how to make hits. And guess what? It worked.

0: We always like to keep you up to date on the latest news that is going on here on Z97.5. It's everything that rocks. And now it's time to get you that news with the Not Headline News.
1: This is Not Headline News. It's National Receptionist Day. It'll be celebrated by the five receptionists who haven't been replaced by AI. Nintendo raised the price of the Switch by $50. Gamers would protest, but they just don't want to leave their parents' basement. Pizza Huts in Japan now offer curry pizza. Not to be confused with Pizza Huts in the U.S., which offer empty booths and sadness. Journey added more dates to their farewell tour. Don't stop believing. You can keep touring with one original member. And a Florida man was arrested for droning under the influence. Get some help, Tiger. This is Not Headline News.

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Z97.5, everything that rocks. It's Kyle King. That's going to do it for me. I'm out of here. Samantha Knight is coming up next. Thanks for hanging out. Always appreciate that. In the meantime, take care of yourself. Take care of each other. I'll talk to you tomorrow. Bye.

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0: 3. 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

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They're a blast.

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All aboard!

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I said you look so fine that I really want to make you mine. 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Now you don't need a

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When are they going to open? Did we forget about Buc-ee's in Oak Grove? We're a little butt hurt we didn't get one here in Clarksville, but Oak Grove is close enough. And then they were like, oh, you know what? This area floods a lot, so I was just reading the update for you. They plan on breaking ground soon, but first, they're expanding the water line expansion, the water towers, they're adjusting the roads, and they're planning for those flood zones so that hopefully it does not become one. Oh, it's going to be a lot of work. It's going to take some time. And you stop and think about the fact they announced it in September of 24. Be patient, Grasshopper. Buc-ee's will be here.

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The Mighty Metallica on Z97.5. They played their first show of 2026 the other day in Athens, Greece, in front of 90,000 people at the Olympic Stadium. Good Lord, what a packed house it was. Of course, you've got the chance to see Metallica in Las Vegas. Your next Metallica keyword coming up in about an hour. You and a friend could be jetting off on an airplane, get a hotel to stay in, at least to, you know, take a shower. You're in Vegas, you're not going to sleep. Are you kidding? And see Metallica at the Sphere. That's coming up in the 4 o'clock hour with Z97.5.

0: Wednesday afternoon commute starting to pick up. We are seeing some heavier traffic around the 101st Airborne Division Parkway and Peachers Mill. A few backed up spots around Memorial and Madison, as well as some heavier traffic starting to pick up South Riverside Drive and Cumberland Drive. So if you're headed out to the county or maybe going to Liberty Park, just keep an eye out. I'm John Glass.
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0: Look at that. Earthquakes, famine, pestilence. That's all that's ever on the news. It's bad news.
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It's been years in the making, but the doors to the Tennessee Wings of Liberty Museum are set to open on Friday. I feel like this has been under construction for at least a decade. I moved here almost 12 years ago, and the signs were up there, a future home. Now it's finally going to open on Friday, and they say it's not going to disappoint at all. It's four times the size of the old building that they had it in, and has immersive and interactive experiences. So something cool to check out. A bit of our history just down the road.

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2: All right, gamers, I got to issue a warning to you, especially if you're an Xbox fan. Xbox has announced that they are going to be handing out lifetime bans if you break the rules, because often, more often than not, when they start prepping new titles, they have a tendency to leak and get access before anybody's supposed to. That's not really legal. So Xbox says, fine, anyone caught red-handed is not going to be playing anything on their Xbox anytime soon. Technically,

0: to the year 99. Don't know how long you're planning on being alive, but I'm guessing it's a lifetime, man.
1: Afternoon commute really starting to pick up. Providence Boulevard is getting busy between Craft Street and the Dover Road split. So if you're headed towards Post or out Dover Way, keep an eye out. We're also starting to see some heavy traffic on Wilmer Rudolph Boulevard at Needmore Road. And a few backed up spots at Warfield Boulevard and Ted A. Crozier Sr.

like it's been one of those weeks that you're like a day ahead of yourself all week long. It can't just be me, right? Like, I keep thinking today is Thursday. It's definitely not. It's only Wednesday, but there's good news to that because the workday is almost over, and then we can get to a Thursday and get to the weekend. Lots going on, including downtown at sundown Friday night. A Michael Jackson tribute band. That should be a lot of fun, especially with that new movie that's out. Maybe we'll see you down there.

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I am Samantha. I done to pack up, head for home, and yeah, you can't drive 55. People will run you down. Please don't do that. Get home safely.

0: Afternoon commute really starting to pick up. Providence Boulevard is getting busy between Craft Street and the Dover Road split. So if you're headed towards Post or out Dover Way, keep an eye out. We're also starting to see some heavy traffic on Wilmer Rudolph Boulevard at Needmore Road. And a few backup spots at Moorfield Boulevard and Ted A. Crozier Senior Boulevard. I'm John Glass.
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many people can fit into the Sphere in Las Vegas. Probably not as many that were at the Olympic Stadium in Greece the other night for Metallica. The stadium apparently normally holds 75,000, and somehow they got 90,000 people in there for that show. Either way, you have the chance to see Metallica at the Sphere in Las Vegas with Metallica. New keywords come your way tomorrow at 9 a.m., noon, and 4. When you get those keywords, you enter them at z975.com, and you'll be in the running for a trip of a lifetime. Airfare, hotel for two, and, of course, tickets to that show.

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3: Did you grow up with Winnie the Pooh? Winnie the Pooh, chubby little buddy, all stuffed with fluff. He's Winnie the Pooh. He's adorable, right? Apparently, some people don't think so. He was suggested as a mascot for a playground in Poland. And the city got together and said, yeah, no, we're not doing that because of his, quote, dubious sexuality and inappropriate dress. They even denounced poor Winnie the Pooh as a hermaphrodite. He's an illustrated cartoon bear that doesn't wear pants. He's not even anatomically correct. Don't put things in your children's head that aren't there. He's Winnie the Pooh, for the love of God.
4: Afternoon commute really starting to pick up. Providence Boulevard is getting busy between Craft Street and the Dover Road split. So if you're headed towards Post or out Dover Way, keep an eye out. We're also starting to see some heavy traffic on Wilmer Rudolph Boulevard at Needmore Road. And a few backup spots at Warfield Boulevard and Ted A. Crozier Senior Boulevard. I'm John Glass.
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I mean, honest to goodness, there are mini discs propping up my desk.

0: Z97.5. So I talked to this person. Well, that's my good deed for the day.
1: Yeah, so snowed on you last night.
0: It snowed where you are?
1: About an inch.
0: Woo! Cold and an inch. Boy, that hits close to home. So how did you avoid the snow and all that?
1: I just stayed in until the roads were clear.
0: Oh, yeah, that's smart.
1: Yes.
0: You know, I take the same approach to snow as I do to soup. I'll try to catch some on my tongue, but then I just give up, put my face in it.
1: Okay.
0: So is the snow still there?
1: Oh, yes.
0: Ugh, the gall. It's like, hey, you're precipitation, not post-cipitation.
1: Oh, yeah.
0: Yeah.

0: C97.5. Here, listen to this little chitty chat chat. So when you crochet, you make blankets and doilies.
1: Yeah.
2: Wow.
1: I can make shawls, too.
0: What's it called?
1: Shawl.
0: Shawls? You crochet orthopedic shoe inserts?
1: Like a wraparound shawl.
0: Oh, like fancy shawls, like that royalty wears. Didn't the queen wear that?
1: Probably.
0: Well, I think so, unless the crown lied to me, which I highly doubt. Well, you and I can both agree that shawls are way better than shums.
1: I don't know what a shum is.
0: That's when it's not all like a shawl, it's just shum.
1: Oh, okay.
0: I appreciate you finding that funny. I know it's tough to laugh when having to do that many mental gymnastics.
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1: 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Ta-da! Incogni. Incogni.com/GregB. 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
3: 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Z97.5.

It's the Greg B. Harrell Show. We talk about weird music stuff on this show that you will not hear on other radio programs. Stuff like this. The major record labels, we're talking Universal, Sony, and Warner, are now generating over $2.6 million every hour. What? Isn't that madness? That is just over $63 million every single day. And that's $444 million every week. Don't let anybody tell you that music does not make money. My goodness. Not sure why I said that, like a Southern Belle drinking sweet tea on a hot day. My goodness. But still.

0: C97.5. Well, this call was adorbs. Hello, Greg B. Harrell Show. If I look up, what will I discover?
1: Hey, Greg B. Harrell, it's Nikki, your Uber driver.
0: Hey, Nikki.
1: How are you, my friend?
0: Yeah, life is good. Or sometimes just the first three letters, depending on how often I eat. How are you?
1: Oh, life is doing pretty good. You wouldn't believe where Uber sent me 2 nights ago.
0: Oh, here we go. Diving in. Where?
1: Tijuana.
0: Tijuana? Are you phoning for bail money?
1: No. No.
0: All right. Well, come on. Spill the Tijuana.
1: I picked this guy up, and I looked at the board, and I go, am I taking you to Tijuana? And he goes, yeah.
0: Well, I mean, to be fair, who's going to say no to that question?
1: But I drove him across the border down to the airport so he could catch a plane to Margaritaville.
0: Margaritaville. Oh.
1: Yes.
0: Well, you know what? Maybe you'll see him again if he Uber eats himself a cheeseburger in paradise.